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1: Now, apparently, the big thing to do at weddings, bridal parties, engagement parties, whatever you want to call them, is this whole like surname battle thing. There were this one couple earlier this year, maybe a couple weeks ago, they started going viral. Brett Bortland and Georgia Bella had a multi-event competition between their families to battle for whose name they were going to take.
2: That's awesome.
1: You know, so they put their cousins, their parents, their grandparents, aunts, uncles together to duke it out. Brett ended up winning. So, you know, him and his wife took his last name. But now it's become so viral that people are just doing the battle of the surnames at parties now because we're done with, just taking the guy's name.

0: game. Right. So I want to talk to you, Audrey, about how you feel about it.
1: Yeah.
0: Would you do this? And I mean, I'm getting married in days.
1: I know.
0: Yeah, I'll let you know straight up. It's not happening in mine. Coming up next.

0: You're home for Anna and Raven in the morning. It's 93.5 The Bubble.
1: The battle of the surnames is becoming a very popular thing where the bride and groom have their whole families play these games. It's like a field day, basically.
0: Okay, wedding topic.
1: Yeah. Wedding is big. Wedding is big right
0: Wedding's
1: now.
0: Wedding is in. Jordan's getting married in like 2 days.
1: Wedding's in. Being single is out. This battle of the surnames where, you know, they're doing tug of war. They're doing twerk contests, potato sack races, you know.
0: Okay. They're doing like baby shower games.
1: Baby shower games.
0: But for high stakes.
1: High stakes. Whoever family wins, they basically conquer the other family. And now
0: this
1: you have
0: hilarious.
1: That surname.
0: Yeah.
1: So, I mean, I love to see how like progressive this is.
0: Yeah.
1: Because, you know, traditionally, you know, marriage was about like ownership and land and stuff.
0: Right.
1: Like it wasn't, you know, anything having really to do with love. But now that, you know, we've come so far and that's what it's all about. Oh, okay. Maybe if your family's more athletic than my family, I'll take your last
0: name. Well, so here's the thing. I think this is all super fun and cute. And I love how unserious it is.
1: Sure.
0: I think you know me enough to know that I am much more like things are way higher stakes for me all of the time.
1: Okay.
0: I have anxiety. I'm a stressed person.
1: Okay.
0: And I'll tell you what, I'm taking nobody's last name.
1: Oh, so wait, you're just going share? You're getting rid of your last name?
0: No. I would like to keep my last name.
1: Oh, okay.
0: And somebody can take mine if they want.
1: Sure.
0: But I'm keeping mine. I might hyphen. You know, like I'll throw a hyphen in there.
1: Okay, you'll duel it up.
0: Yeah, I'll double last name.
1: Right.
0: But like, I like my last name.
1: But you're not going to when you get married, if you get married.
0: I mean, never say never.
1: Sure.
0: I mean, maybe if it's like a really cool last name and sounds really good with my first name, but I'll probably keep my last name regardless.
1: I will say my fiance is only taking my last name solely because we plan on having kids and she wouldn't want her last name to be different than her kid's last name.
0: But can't we all just have two last names? We could just do that forever.
1: I feel like that's super long.
0: Right,
1: you know,
0: but
1: like,
0: that is an option, right?
1: It is an option. You can do two last names.
0: Okay, yeah, we're gonna do two last names. That's
1: it's really up to your partner.
0: That's cool.
1: Yeah,
0: but I love the game. Think that's super fun.
1: I don't.
0: Couldn't
1: I don't,
0: be me.
1: I don't think if we did this at my wedding, I feel like my family would scare off Sam's family.
0: Your father.
1: Case in point. You know what I'm saying?
0: Your mother?
1: Yeah. It's so bad.
0: Love you guys. Right. Joel and Lynn. Love you so bad. I would never want to compete with you for anything you can have.
1: It's XYZ with Eric Zachary. We were

0: It's 93.5 The Bubble.
1: What are you watching? What have you been into binging lately? Jordan, what about you?
2: Oh, man. So Apple TV released two episodes of Widow's Bay early, Eric.
1: Oh, they did?
2: Yeah, they
1: did. I didn't know that.
2: Yeah, I mean, I'm so sorry. This is really just like me and Eric like having a little boy talk.
3: I want to watch it. I just haven't started yet.
2: Okay, well, if you don't
1: know. I've gotten so many people into this show. Yes. I got my mom to watch this show.
2: Yeah, my mom is watching it now. Anyway, Apple TV has this show called Widow's Bay. It's like a thriller comedy, which I've never like seen done before well to the degree that they are doing this.
1: Sure.
2: Basically, Matthew Reese is the main character. He plays a mayor on an island town in like New England. And it's the whole island is cursed, but he doesn't want to believe it. And each episode, it gets spookier and spookier, but funnier and funnier. Mm-hmm. So,
1: yeah.
2: Eric, I'm telling you, when you get some downtime, you got to do the doubleheader.
1: Yeah, I'm in. Widow's Bay is on Apple TV.
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1: As Jordan gets closer to marriage, even though you already have like 5 weddings leading up to your official wedding.
2: You've been a part of all of them. Don't you feel special?
1: I feel exhausted. but yeah, your official wedding is happening in two and a half weeks, 3 weeks and change. You've also started to talk about like future plans. Like you guys aren't having kids right away, but obviously it's in the cards.
2: Right.
1: And with that conversation comes me and Audrey just kind of like choosing to figure out what kind of father you're going to be.
2: Oh, of course.
1: Yeah. And you brought up the idea of like, well, what kind of lullabies are you going to sing a kid?
2: Yeah. Yeah. Because I mean, like back in the 90s, like there were like specific lullabies geared, like they were literally lullabies, but now anything could be a lullaby. I've seen like parents on TikTok singing like, Backstreet Boys or you know, NSYNC songs to their kids. So I was like, oh, I'd probably be, you know, like rapping Future's Dirty Sprite to my child to get him to go to sleep. All jokes, but
1: Future's a rapper. Dirty Sprite's a song.
2: Yeah, yeah. I mean, Dirty Sprite is one of the best. Dirty Sprite 2, one of the best albums ever.
1: So realistically, what was your like song as a child that like calmed you down or that your parents sang to you that maybe wasn't like your typical like, go to sleep.
2: Well, I also want to know what song would you sing your potential, your hypothetical kids.
3: I have mine, I think.
1: We'll talk about it next. Hang on.

0: You're home for Anna and Raven in the morning. 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
1: As Jordan moves to the next phase of his adult life,
2: he's... My adult life?
1: Your adult life. Okay. I ain't taking enough air in before I talk.
2: Your adult life, Jordan.
1: You know, you're getting married.
2: Yes.
1: You're not having kids yet, but it's going to be in the not-so-distant future.
2: Sure,
1: so
2: yeah.
1: With that, you started talking about lullabies and how you're going to be a father that sings Future, the rapper.
2: Yeah. Like just rapping March Madness.
1: Can you give me a lullaby version of Future? You can't do it like as Future.
2: You can't literally rap it. Right. Yeah.
1: Turn off the lights.
2: Yes.
1: I'm looking for. Dirty soda in the styrofoam. Spent a day to get my mind blown.
3: Why are you doing this like interpretive Shakespeare?
4: Yeah, I don't know.
2: I have no idea. I'm trying to get into character so I could like put this kid to me.
1: It's worth noting, Jordan, like myself, grew up in a very music loving family. And we've talked about this, I think, on the show, but this was the song when Jordan was a baby, he had colic and his mom, his mom would play this to calm him down. Janet Jackson, Someone to Call My Lover right here.
2: Yeah.
1: Like, your mom will die on this cross. Like, this is the only thing that can calm you down for a period of time.
2: She would, like, leave me in the car while she would, like, put the groceries.

0: There's been times Jordan and I have been in heated arguments, and I'll play this to calm them down.
1: And it works. This and like the conversation stops. Like, I kind of don't want to talk to you guys when I hear this.
2: But okay, so what's your song going to be, Audrey?
3: Well, okay, so I feel like I should preface by saying that I had two songs. I made my parents sing me lullabies until I was 13. Every night.
1: 13? Okay. Sorry, I really glazed over that.
3: Yeah.
1: I was 13?
3: Yeah, my mom sang me Edelweiss from The Sound of Music, and my
2: Which
3: dad...
2: is such a creepy song.
3: No, it's not. It's a really
2: it's
3: sweet...
2: Literally, it's literally... the song that they use for the theme of Man in the High Castle, which is about an alternate Nazi universe. Have you ever watched that show?
3: No.
2: The entire opening sequence is to Edelweiss.
3: Okay, it's a protest song, first of all. Whoa. It's my dad sang me
1: it's a creepy
3: American
1: song.
3: Pie, which I was like
2: Don
3: the
2: McLean.
3: Whole thing. Yeah,
2: okay. That was
3: the
2: song for me.
1: Sure.
3: Yeah, and so I think mine
2: going
3: would be...
2: The Chevy, the Chevy,
3: yeah, the Levy was
2: good old singing whiskey, right?
3: Yeah.
2: Singing...
3: I think mine would
2: this
3: be...
2: This will be the day that I...
3: To let me tell you my song.
1: Sorry.
3: I think mine would be Summer Wind, the Frank Sinatra song, because my grandpa loves that song.
1: Oh, that's okay. a good song.
3: You know that
1: that's
3: song?
1: A great song.
3: The summer wind came blowing in across the sea. Right? Isn't that cute? That's a cute lullaby. Yeah. I've been thinking about it.
4: The summer wind...
3: Isn't it pretty? It's so cute. Great lullaby.
2: All right. Just to prove a point, I agree with you. It's very good.
1: That's going to be a great lullaby.
3: Or Copacabana would be maybe.
1: That's bad, buddy.
2: Barry Manilow.
1: Copacabana.
2: I like both of those. I stand by this is a creepy track.
3: I
2: could see why this is the one that came to mind.
3: I could see how this would be weird, but like, I don't know if you, like, I'm sure that you guys have a lot of friends who have kids. This is what people like play, these creepy little lullaby songs when they're babies.
1: I'm playing Future.
2: My child's going to be an NSYNC aficionado.
1: Okay, so what do you go to first? What's the lullaby one?
2: Two of us. This could have kind of a...
1: Oh, yeah.
2: Like, it's not the most popular NSYNC song.
1: Right.
2: They're learning B-sides for sure.
1: Okay. You want them, like,
2: you've never heard this,
1: story fan.
2: Hang on, right here. Just like... This could work as a lullaby.
1: All right, turn it off.
2: No,
1: because I want to hear your lullaby version.
3: Yeah.
1: I need to hear...
2: Girl, when we started... My friend. You're just being mean now.
1: Future, I needed to hear
2: it's
1: yours.
2: Just mean.
3: That's
2: you know
3: awesome.
2: I don't like singing in the public. To drop the music right then and there. Mean. XYZ with Eric Zachary.

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1: Mom's hot take. 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Right. Accept your diploma and keep it pushing.
2: All right. Now you're pushing me. No, I think we have to just still play by the rules for a few more minutes and then you're out.
1: You're mad that kids are doing bad shit.
2: Yeah. Yeah, I am. I'm not mad. I'm disappointed.
1: I'm not mad. I'm disappointed. Somehow, even just hearing her say that, not even at me, still.
3: Sure,
1: like,
3: it still stings.
1: Still
3: a little
1: hits
3: bit.
1: A little bit. All right, Mom's hot take. If you haven't heard it, or you want to run it back in its full length, you can check it out at XYZ Very Exactly wherever you get your podcast.

0: Ann and Raven in the morning, and it's your space to pop in and feel good all day. 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
1: What are you watching? All brought to you by O'Reilly Auto Parts, your professional parts people. What have you been into? Binging, watching. Audrey, I know you've been making a push as a 24-year-old Gen Z girl. You're like, maybe I should watch more popular stuff for the show.
2: Yes.
1: So
2: I have. And you know what? I did not make good on that this week because I have just been watching a bunch of documentaries still.
0: Okay, so what did you learn?
2: Well, so I just started. I finished the one that I was talking about last week. The nun one that I can't remember what it was called.
0: Gotcha.
2: But I started watching this this new one called Con Mom. I don't know if it's like actually new on Netflix, but I've been watching it on Netflix.
0: New to Audrey.
2: New to me. It's about this man who was adopted and kind of tries to find his mom. All of a sudden, like they kind of give up, and then all of a sudden she comes back into his life and is like, "Hi, I'm your mom." Kind of is alluded to, I'm only on the first episode, that maybe perhaps in fact is not his mom.
0: And she's just scamming him?
2: Scamming him.
0: Whoa, that's messed up.
2: So we'll see where that one goes. That's what I'm on right now.
0: Okay.
2: What are you guys watching?
1: Okay. I watched Crash on Netflix. That's a documentary that is going viral right now. It's about
2: a teenage girl,
1: Mackenzie Schirilla. She's now in jail and guilty of murder intentionally, according to the law, or the judge drove her vehicle into a wall at 100 miles an hour and killed her boyfriend and a friend at a time. The documentary is crazy because she participates in it from jail, which is like, I don't know the last time I watched a documentary where like the person that's guilty is like, this will help my case because it does not. We don't need to go into all of like whether you think she did it or not, but I do think it's funny. She recently asked publicly for Kim Kardashian to help advocate for her to get out of jail.
2: Yeah.
1: And Kim Kardashian's team was like, nah, we'll pass. We're good.
2: So it's a little wild.
0: Maybe I'm going out on a limb here, but have we gone too far with documentaries? We're like, oh, if she's participating in it, she's getting some level of fame.
1: And like, she definitely had like makeup done for it and hair. I don't know. Yeah. If you're in jail, I feel like you shouldn't be on TV. That seems like a pretty low bar.
0: This is like the next level of like the Catch Me Outside girl, you know, like,
2: I mean, they do have similar vibes, but they're very, very different.
0: It's very different. I'm just saying, like, I don't know. Sometimes bad publicity isn't good publicity.
2: I see what you mean.
1: Yeah.
2: I think
1: this didn't help at all.
0: Yeah. Okay.

0: 93.5 The Bubble. Ariana Grande and Ethan Slater have officially parted ways, according to sources.
1: Yeah, I guess they broke it up. Apparently, it's amicable. They were together for 3 years. They are no longer together. I just think it's funny that everybody kind of thought this was going to happen when she kind of left the whole Wicked universe and started doing her own artist thing again.
0: Had to like pivot from actor Ari to singer Ari.
1: Yes, yes.
0: Can't have a boyfriend when you're pivoting from one to the other.
1: Yeah. So, I mean, you know, hopefully they're both very happy.
0: Sure. He left the whole family, right?
1: Yeah, he left his wife and child.
0: Okay, all right.
1: A month's old baby.
0: Oh, newborn.
1: Yeah. So I actually don't Yikes. Really know like the full details, but I know that he filed for divorce shortly after rumors of him and Ariana Grande being together surfaced when his child was only, I think, 2 or 3 months old.
0: Okay.
1: Yeah.
0: Well, here we are now. It's XYZ with Eric Zachary.
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1: 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Key changes in songs are a defining moment of when the party's hitting the next level.
2: You know, they really haven't been happening as time has gone on. It was like an 80s, 90s thing.
1: We don't have as many talented singers nowadays.
2: Ooh, speak on it.
1: Just saying. Like, you want to talk about pop stars. Right. I feel like a lot of them, maybe except Zara Larsson.
2: I'm glad you brought her up. I was just about to say, Zara, if you can hear this, that next song, throw a key change in there.
1: Yeah, but like, there's just a lot of people that like don't know music theory. And sure. That's fine. Yeah. But like, key changes for that next level vocal performer. Like, that's Beyonce
2: is doing key changes.
1: Love on top. Woo. You put my love on top. Woo. Oh, yeah. It goes up and up and up and up. Yeah. So I want to go over our favorite, in our head, most goated, legendary key changes of songs.
2: Okay.
1: Next on XYZ.

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1: XYZ with their exactly best key changes of modern music. And when I say key change, like the moment in the song when they switch keys and it takes the energy to the next level.
2: I gotta imagine Man in the Mirror, Michael Jackson is up there.
1: That's a classic.
2: That's, yeah, that's sure. You know,
1: I'm talking more modern, or a little more modern at least. So I proposed this to Audrey and Jordan this morning. And I said, hey, find your favorite key change. When I say key change in music, what comes to mind?
2: Travis Scott, Sicko Mode.
1: Okay.
2: I'm kidding. Totally a joke. No. It's a key change, though.
1: Yeah. Audrey, what's yours?
3: Mine is this part in Penny Lane. It's really cute.
1: Modern
3: Penny
1: music.
3: Lane. Oh, well, I didn't know it was supposed to be modern. I don't listen to modern music.
1: It's fine. I'll take it.
3: It's pretty late in the clip that I pulled.
1: Okay.
3: Wait.
1: For the key change.
3: With a piccolo.
1: All right.
2: Okay.
1: I like that the youngest person on the show picked the oldest song.
2: Well, yeah.
1: I'll accept it, though.
2: Why not? Why not?
1: I'm not a Beatles fan. I know that's controversial, but my mom was a Beach Boys fan.
3: I get it. Okay. I'm not the hugest Beatles fan. I just really love that song.
1: That's a good answer. That's a good answer. Jordan, what was yours?
2: Mariah Carey, Always Be My Baby. Gotta go with my girl.
1: She does key changes a lot, though.
2: This one, Hero. I mean, that's one of those classic singers you were talking about, Eric.
1: But yeah, I mean, I'm a Mariah hater. I will say, like, I'm not taking away her vocal ability. Like, obviously, she's a very, very good singer. Yeah. So, yeah, I just find her annoying as a human.
2: Okay, stop that. what is yours, Eric?
1: Mine is T-Pain, Best Love Song.
2: Oh, yeah.
1: Uh-huh. Yeah, come on, right here. You know this, Audrey?
3: Yeah. So, of course.
1: Right here.
2: Classic.
1: This used to go so hard on the bus. Chris Brown's on this too.
2: Like your high school football team just won that big game.
1: Yeah.
2: You confessed your
1: that,
2: love.
1: That next level.
2: You know?
3: When did this come out?
1: Probably 2008.
2: Yeah, like seven.
3: I do know this.
1: I was
3: this
1: in high
3: song.
1: School. Yeah.
2: Yeah.
1: All right. What's your favorite key change in modern music? XYZ content on Instagram. Let us know. You deserve a break, you know, to get away from it all.
0: And XYZ is giving you the chance to win.
3: Imagine jetting off to Jamaica.
1: Say it.
3: Jamaica.
1: Yeah, Audrey. Yeah. Jamaica. It's beaches, it's mountains, lively, yet laid back. It's luxurious and adventurous, and it's a vibe. It's a vacation.
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1: I'm super excited. You might notice that this is not Eric's voice. It is Jordan.
2: Yes.
1: XYZ with Eric Zachary. It is my wedding week, which means yes. My guests are finally showing up to yes. My wedding venue, which is in Portugal.
2: Right.
1: But because Eric is a guest, that means he's not here,
2: yes,
1: which
2: so
1: is
2: it's,
1: wild.
2: It's just us today, Jordan and Audrey.
1: It is Jordan and Audrey, but Eric is gone for Jordan's wedding, and Jordan is still at work. Don't ask me how it happened. We are going to have fun. I promised Eric we wouldn't burn the studio down. I'm also bad at keeping promises.

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1: More big news coming from Ariana Grande, but, you know, depending on what side of the fan spectrum you are for Ari, this is either coming as, you know, incredible or awful.
0: Yeah, so XYZ, ENT, Entertainment Report, Ariana Grande and Ethan Slater have officially broken up.
1: Oh, no.
0: What? They've been together for 3 years, okay, and now it is done. Yeah. They got together working on Wicked together.
1: That's right.
0: Yep. I don't know if you recall, Ethan Slater left his wife and newborn baby to be with Ariana Grande. Ariana Grande also finalized a divorce. All I have to say is I hope it was worth it to be with SpongeBob for a little bit.
1: Right, right. I mean, I'm never really one to comment on, like, people's relationships, especially people I don't know.
0: Yeah.
1: However, when the facts are laid out like that.
0: I mean, I hate to say it, but I'm sorry. I also feel like I like to stay out of other people's business.
1: Sure, yeah.
0: Maybe it's just that I have, like, a personal gripe with...
1: Okay, with who?
0: Ethan Slater. He just kind of annoys me, and I don't really like him.
1: I love that you are donning the hater mantle now that since Eric is gone, someone has to hate.
0: I know, somebody has to take it. But one thing that I think is super interesting is that Ariana Grande... Well, I guess just kind of like the whole of the internet was like, hey guys, watch. She's going to start making music again. They're going to break up and she's going to be done with theater Ariana Grande for a little bit.
1: Oh, so it's literally like a whole life pivot.
0: The prophecy has been foretold. Nobody's surprised here, I don't think.
1: Right. And I mean, she just started her tour, so like you can't have a boyfriend or somebody at home.
0: I know, holding her down.
1: Tour. Yeah. No, you have to leave them entirely.
0: Of course.
1: Yeah.
0: But yeah, that's the news. I hope they're both very happy. I hope Ethan Slater,
1: figures it out. He was in Wicked. I didn't see either of them. Did he have a big role in that?
0: Yeah, he had a pretty big role.
1: Cool.
0: He had a pretty big role. He played Bach.
1: Sure.
0: Yeah.
1: That makes sense to me.
0: Yeah.
1: Your XYZ ENT Entertainment Report, all brought to you by Eggland's Best, the only eggs with more fresh and delicious taste, plus superior nutrition. Eggland's Best, better taste, better nutrition, better eggs.

0: Anna and Raven in the morning and your space to pop in and feel good all day. It's 93.5 The Bubble.
1: Audrey, mushy wedding. That's all you.
2: Yeah.
1: That's all you said here.
2: Yeah. Jordan's getting married. If yes, you haven't heard us talk about it, we've been talking about it for
3: 1 million days.
2: Yeah. Months now. Mm-hmm. And it's finally happening this week.
3: Yes.
2: And I just want to tell you, I'm so excited for you.
3: Oh, thank you so much.
2: Aww. I think it's so sweet. And it's been such a pleasure to like be friends with you and be friends with Samantha And like, I'm just really excited. I wish I could be there, but like, I can't wait to see all the pictures.
1: We will show them. We will share them. Yeah. It's going to be a great time.
2: Yeah, you guys are awesome. I heard some of your vows.
1: Yeah, I did.
2: Cry.
1: You did. Okay, so you crying made me feel good that like I'm in the right direction.
2: Yeah, yeah. I'm really excited for you, and I can't wait to bother you guys forever.
1: I am annoyed that so many other people are already there, and I am not at my destination wedding. Yes. I'm at work. Eric is already there, and I'm not there. Yeah. But we're gonna make it happen. And thank you so much, Audrey.
2: Yeah, of course.
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1: Now, apparently, the big thing to do at weddings, bridal parties, engagement parties, whatever you want to call them, is this whole, like, surname battle thing. There were this one couple earlier this year, maybe a couple weeks ago, they started going viral. Brett Bortland and Georgia Bella had a multi-event competition between their families to battle for whose name they were going to take.
2: That's awesome.
1: You know, so they put their cousins, their parents, their grandparents, aunts, uncles together to duke it out. Brett ended up winning. So, you know, him and his wife took his last name. But now it's become so viral that people are just doing the battle of the surnames at parties now because we're done with, just taking the guy's name.
2: Right.
1: So I want to talk to you, Audrey, about how you feel about it.
2: Yeah.
1: Would you do this? And I mean, I'm getting married in days.
2: I know.
1: Yeah, I'll let you know straight up. It's not happening in mine. Coming up next.

0: games is becoming a very popular thing where the bride and groom have their whole families play these games. It's like a field day, basically.
1: Okay, wedding topic.
0: Yeah. Wedding is big. Wedding is big right
1: Wedding's
0: now.
1: Wedding is in. Jordan's getting married in like 2 days.
0: Wedding's in. Being single is out. No, but this Battle of the Surnames, where, you know, they're doing tug of war. They're doing twerk contests, potato sack races, you know.
1: Okay. They're doing like baby shower games.
0: Baby shower games.
1: But for high stakes.
0: High stakes. Whoever family wins, they basically conquer the other family. And now
1: this
0: you have
1: hilarious.
0: That surname.
1: Yeah.
0: So, I mean, I love to see how like progressive this is.
1: Yeah.
0: Because, you know, traditionally, you know, marriage was about like ownership and land and stuff.
1: Right.
0: Like it wasn't, you know, anything having really to do with love. But now that, you know, we've come so far and that's what it's all about. Oh, okay. Maybe if your family's more athletic than my family, I'll take your last
1: name. Well, so here's the thing. I think this is all super fun and cute. And I love how unserious it is.
0: Sure.
1: I think you know me enough to know that I am much more like things are way higher stakes for me all of the time.
0: Okay.
1: I have anxiety.
0: You're stressed.
1: I'm a stressed person.
0: Okay.
1: And I'll tell you what, I'm taking nobody's last name.
0: Oh, so wait, you're just going share? You're getting rid of your last name?
1: No. I would like to keep my last name.
0: Oh, okay.
1: And somebody can take mine if they want.
0: Sure.
1: But I'm keeping mine.
0: I might
1: hyphen. You know, like I'll throw a hyphen in there.
0: Okay, you'll dual it up.
1: Yeah, I'll double last name.
0: Right.
1: But like, I like my last name.
0: But you're not going to when you get married, if you get married.
1: I mean, never say never.
0: Sure.
1: I mean, maybe if it's like a really cool last name and sounds really good with my first name, but I'll probably keep my last name regardless.
0: I will say my fiance is only taking my last name solely because we plan on having kids and she wouldn't want her last name to be different than her kid's last name.
1: But can't we all just have two last names? We could just do that forever.
0: I feel like that's super long.
1: Right, but that is an option, right?
0: It is an option. You can do two last names.
1: Okay, yeah, we're gonna do two last names.
0: It's really up to your partner.
1: That's cool.
0: Yeah,
1: but I love the game. Think that's super fun.
0: I don't.
1: Couldn't be me.
0: I don't think if we did this at my wedding, I feel like my family would scare off Sam's family.
1: Your father.
0: Case in point. You know what I'm saying?
1: Your mother?
0: Yeah. It's so bad.
1: Love you guys. Joel and Lynn. Love you so bad. I would never want to compete with you for anything you can have.
0: It's XYZ with Eric Zachary.

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1: XYZ with their Zachary. Mom's hot take is coming up on the way. My mom joining the show to provide her perspective on
2: getting your diploma, high school diploma.
1: Oh, okay. You should do it.
2: Absolutely, if you can, you know, if it's available, yes, you should get it.
1: Okay.
2: But when you get it, you have to have an attitude when you're getting your diploma. And there's been a few sightings every year there is where some trickster or some arrogant person just feels like
1: arrogant person is derogatory. I've never done this, but like she's talking about like the showboating, like people who do flips and stuff on stage.
2: Yeah, exactly.
3: I don't mind that.
2: Well, this girl got toasted on all venues for getting up there to get her diploma, you know, doing her little dance and then doing full splits.
1: But then they denied giving her the diploma.
2: And they did. And they walked her off and they said,
4: oh.
2: And then actually a lot of her peers, as well as her, you know, other teachers and professionals from other areas were just saying, you know, that you just set a tone where we wouldn't want to hire you because we are your bosses right now. We are your teachers.
1: Mom's hot take on receiving your diploma or certificate of any kind and like being a little too showboaty when you're getting it.
3: Sure.
1: XYZ with their Zachary. Mom's hot take is next.

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1: My mom saw a viral video of someone trying to do a flip or a split or something showboaty while getting
2: inappropriate splits with, you know, popping.
1: Popping?
2: Yeah. You know, she's in the splits and she's popping.
1: What is
3: popping? Like she was twerking?
2: Yes.
1: Yeah. Oh, okay.
3: Got it.
1: Okay. My mom doesn't like when people showboat, especially when receiving your diploma. Mom's hot take. It's all brought to you by T-Mobile. Mom, I think you're referring to this girl I saw that she like did a whole thing. She was a little like over the top and they basically on stage refused to hand her diploma because like schools will set rules like, hey, we got to get through a lot of names. Mm-hmm. Please don't make this about you.
3: Sure.
1: You know, yeah. And I see both sides, but I do think it's a little heavy handed depending on the institution.
2: What if 200 people decided to do their own little showboat? Yeah. I mean, it's silly. Just walk up there, get your diploma and then do your showboating afterwards.
3: So hold on now. What are we here for, really? You know, like if 200 people did a showboating thing, are we not here to celebrate those 200 people and nothing else?
2: Yeah. The ceremony itself, though, runs so long.
3: So what? We're here for what else are we here for?
2: Oh my God, then you haven't gone to a high school graduation and sat as a parent watching it all.
3: I have
2: because
3: not.
2: It's excruciating. You're waiting, and Eric's last name is Zachary. I had to wait hours to hear Zachary.
1: To a little context, my graduating class was like 625 kids.
4: Yeah,
1: like we had it in an arena. We had to. We were very Taylor Swift with it, right? Yeah. Like, we needed the space.
3: I don't consider that an excuse. I think, like, to be honest, like, if it's my hot take, like, I think that's just a boomer thing, you know?
1: Yeah.
3: Like, I think that's just an old person.
1: I think it's both. I think, it's coded in just, like, I don't like when kids have fun.
3: Right.
1: But there's also, like, for every instance where a kid has landed a backflip, there's a video of a kid landing on their face on stage, too.
2: I just think it's, I don't know. I'm against it. I'm for fun. You know I am. But, like, do that.
1: Virginia Zachary, for fun, 2026.
3: Yeah, right? Yeah.
2: But this just, she took it. And then
1: this student specific not only did splits, but I will agree, then went a little like Cardi B with it and was like, you know, twerking on the ground. And I can see, I'm not saying I agree with it, but I can see where parents will be like, come on, man. Like, one quick trick, I'm cool with. But like, you're going to turn this into your Megan Thee Stallion moment. And it's a little.
3: You graduated high school. It should be your moment.
2: But
1: why are you humping the ground, though?
2: Then why?
3: Because that's what you do. I mean, like, people celebrate however they celebrate. I can't, you know.
2: She's going to go get a job as a hooker?
3: I'm not even going to, like, okay. Yeah. You think that's going to follow her? Like,
1: a digital footprint.
3: There's OnlyFans today. Like, what are we talking about? She's just doing splits.
1: Well, you're saying this is the trailer.
2: All
1: right, Jordan.
3: I don't know what it is, but I think there's bigger fish to fry. Like,
2: she got so much pushback from lots of people.
1: This isn't just things like showboating, things like doing a flipper or doing the splits. Like I saw another kid got rejected because he had the Palestinian flag around his shoulders.
3: Sure.
1: And obviously, I think a lot of schools are just trying to avoid any controversy.
3: Right. Mm-hmm.
1: Right, wrong, or indifferent. I can see where it's like, well, if this person can wear, they're very dress coded, and obviously, notoriously, dress codes are just a way to
3: derogatory.
1: Yeah, derogatory or
3: discriminatory.
1: Thank you. That's what I was looking for. But I can see where it's like if one kid wears

0: something like a Palestinian flag, or someone else has an LGBTQ flag on, but then someone shows up with a Trump flag, or someone shows up with a Don't Tread on Me flag. Sure. Like, it's like, where do you draw that line then? I think it's just easier for the schools to be like, hey, only wear the cap and gown that you're supposed to.
1: That's how it was. I mean, those are called rules. You haven't graduated yet. You still have to conform to the school's rules. And I, as a parent, I'm sitting here going, well, then why didn't Eric do his blue number? You know, why didn't, you know,
0: she's referencing
2: what was your blue number, man?
0: She's referencing my iconic second grade performance of Eiffel 65.
2: It sounds to me like you don't want to celebrate the kids.
1: I do want to celebrate.
0: My mom booed me when I walked across the stage.
2: It sounds kind of like, get me out of here. I want to get to the Savvy B.
1: I want to ask any other parent who does feel that way, because sitting through those graduation ceremonies is torture.
0: Okay. Yeah. All right. She's just mad that I'm at the end of the list. It's XYZ. There, exactly. Mom's Hot Takes, all brought to you by T-Mobile. It's better over here. 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
1: Now, I'm not a Weezer fan, but I had no idea that they were... I don't have any hate towards Weezer. Yeah. There's nothing wrong with them. Right. I just had no idea that they were putting out albums under the same title, quote unquote.
2: Oh, like over and over again?
1: Over and over again, yes.
2: And now
1: they are about to announce their seventh self-titled Weezer album. Yes.
2: This is the seventh self-titled Weezer album following Blue, Green, Red, White, Teal, and Black.
1: Right.
2: They're just nicknamed after, you know, there's the famous Weezer Blue album.
1: Sure, yes.
2: But yeah, they released a new single called We Might As Well Be Strangers. Very Weezer.
1: Yeah, yeah. This is in their bag for sure. Which, yes. I'm not a hater. I'm not a Weezer hater. I do think self-titled albums, especially when it's not like the debut album, I'm kind of like, yeah.
2: Well, it's kind of their thing.
1: Well, so that's the only reason I'm not mad at this one per se.
2: Right.
1: Because like, okay, you've just done it. You've beat me over the head with so many self-titled albums. This is all I'm expecting. But I think...
2: Yeah, I feel like they're doing that. It's supposed to be kind of talking about aging as a band and whatever. And
1: got you. Is that why it's called the Gold Album? Because they're like, you know, they're golden years.
2: You know what?
1: Years.
2: Probably. I feel like they're doing the same thing that a lot of other, you know, older, like.
1: Sure.
2: Kind of alternative bands are doing.
1: Old man bands?
2: Yeah, it's turning into dad rock. It's okay. I like Weezer. They're cool. The album is releasing on August 21st.
1: Okay.
2: So we'll see.
1: Seventh self-titled Weezer album, the Gold Album.
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1: What are you watching? What have you been into binging lately? Jordan, what about you?
2: Oh, man. So Apple TV released two episodes of Widow's Bay early, Eric.
3: Oh, they did?
2: Yeah, they did.
3: I didn't know that.
2: Yeah, I mean, I'm so sorry. This is really just like me and Eric like having a little boy talk.
4: Well, I want to watch it. I just haven't started yet.
2: Okay, well, if you don't know.
1: I've gotten so many people into this show. Yes. I got my mom to watch this show.
2: Yeah, my mom is watching it now. Anyway, Apple TV has this show called Widow's Bay. It's like a thriller comedy, which I've never like seen done before well to the degree that they are doing this.
1: Sure.
2: Basically, Matthew Reese is the main character. He plays a mayor in on

0: 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It's 93.5 The Bubble.
1: XYZ with Eric Zachary. It is Jordan. It is Audrey.
0: Yeah.
1: There is no Eric.
0: Bye, Eric.
1: Because
0: he's in Portugal.
1: He is in Portugal.
0: Oh, how the tables have turned. You know who hasn't been to Portugal? Me.
1: Audrey, you need to check that box. I mean, I feel like I keep going to Portugal.
0: I'm about
1: to go to Portugal.
0: I know.
1: Eric is there because he's at my wedding, even though I'm not at my wedding.
0: Yeah. We'll get you there very soon.
1: Yes, I am.
0: Very, very soon.
1: We're doing this, and then I am leaving. And then, sadly, we won't see each other for a little bit. Because
0: I know. You're going to be gone and away.
1: I'm going to get married, and then I'm doing the honeymoon.
0: Yes.
1: And, yeah.
0: I'll be here.
1: You will be here. You'll be holding down the fort.
0: I'm going to Minnesota, though.
1: Oh, there you go. So you're going you're going somewhere.
0: I'm going somewhere.
1: I'm taking
0: the Amtrak. It'll be super fun, I'm sure.
1: I used to take the Amtrak all the time.
0: Yeah.
1: I love the Amtrak. I don't know how you hate it so much.
0: I have personal beef with the Amtrak because the last two times I took it round trip to one destination, and
1: sure,
0: I got delayed 3 hours both ways.
1: Right, and I've heard that, but like, what are you? Do you have like games to play?
0: Other than that, it was fine.
1: Like,
0: I read like
1: occupying?
0: Three books.
1: Yeah, like
0: it was kind of nice. But the other thing is, I didn't get there early enough. User error.
1: Okay.
0: So I had to sit next to strangers outside seat both times.
1: Yeah.
0: And.
1: Yeah, you gotta know the tricks of the trade of transportation.
0: I think I had a buddy.
1: Oh, Amtrak with a buddy is so much fun.
0: Like, I think I would have a great time, but instead I'm just sitting there in silence for 8 hours, which is not something that I'm good at.
1: That's fair. I will say that you could, if you tell me I've got a buddy for any sort of destination, I don't care where we go.
0: I don't care where we go. I don't know how long it's taking.
1: If I've got a friend and we're really going to friend out. Yeah, I took the Amtrak to St. Louis one time. I had more fun on the train than all the things that we did. St. Louis, great city, but we just didn't really have much going on. However, hilarious time.
0: Good thing that for your million-hour flight, you have your very best buddy.
1: Yes, my fiance.
0: Yay!
1: I'm going to have my headphones on. She's going to be asleep the entire time. We probably won't talk to each other. All right, that's it from us. I will see you soon, Audrey.
0: Yeah.
1: Thank you. Eric, I'm seeing even sooner because he's in Portugal doing the wedding. It'll finally be over. We'll never have to talk about it again. I'll probably want to
0: talk about it a little bit.
1: All the time. Till then, it's XYZ with Eric Zachary.

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1: There's some things you just can't dip in milk. I don't care what anyone says.
2: There's some things you just can't do. Period.
1: And this item, although delicious, is just too small. It's coming up next.

0: It's 93.5 The Bubble.
1: Can you dip a Teddy Graham into milk? This has been an interesting topic. So if you missed it yesterday, we were talking about that time you almost died, but you didn't. And we had this conversation with a listener.
2: And I almost died. I was purple, the doctor said. Very strange.
3: Could have been a Cheeto.
1: No, probably a Teddy Graham.
3: No, Teddy Graham's solid. Cheeto is like air-filled.
2: We're talking 54 years ago.
3: Well, I mean, what? Cheetos weren't invented? Cheeto.
1: No one knows when Cheetos were invented. We were talking about the fact that something had gotten lodged in her lung, and then we were discussing it off the air. Mm. Turns out Cheetos were invented in 1948.
3: Yeah, but Teddy Grahams weren't, so she may have had a point there. But Justin was very fired up about Teddy Grahams and their multiple uses.
1: Right, because I said you could choke on a Teddy Graham, and then Justin insisted that you can't.
4: Adamant. As soon as they hit any kind of moisture whatsoever, whether it's just in your mouth naturally or if you have anything to drink with it, they turn to mush.
1: And he says that he dipped them in milk, and I said, what kind of tiny little fingers must you have that you're going to dip those tiny little Teddy Grahams into milk?
4: Nimble. It's nimble fingers.
3: It's smaller than a single knuckle. That doesn't make sense to me, right? Like, if I'm taking the time to dip something, I want to make sure that I get a good payoff. So I've never dipped a Teddy Graham in my life.
1: No.
4: And it shows.
1: Right. So we were talking about what, besides Oreos, because everybody knows you dip your Oreos in milk, mm-hmm. right? They've

0: universally basically taken that. Yeah.
1: Yeah.
0: Besides the standard cookie, what can you dip in milk that actually is good?
1: Easy.
0: What?
1: A donut. Donut or pastry.
0: Mm. Yeah.
1: Uh-huh. Blueberry cake donut. You rip that sucker in half. It's also very ambidextrous. You can use it in milk or you can use it in coffee. I don't know if ambidextrous works there, but you know what I mean. All right. You can use it in both. No problem.
0: I don't know if I necessarily agree with that. I feel like it's too porous. Why would you want to fill it with milk? I don't know.
1: It's a quick dip. All right. It's a dunk, a dip, and it goes right in the mouth. You don't need to soak on a donut.
0: Producer Sophia, what do you dip in milk?
2: So I started with adding like fruit to my cereal.
0: Mm-hmm.
2: And then I realized that I like fruit and milk better than the cereal. So I would just dip bananas and strawberries in milk growing up. And it was great. Mm. I still do it. I love milk and I get mad at people when they don't like milk.
0: Interesting.
1: Seems weird.
0: Right.
2: I'm a milk defender till I die.
1: Okay.
0: The fact that you dip your banana in milk is weird.
2: Banana's the best.
1: The fact that you feel like milk needs a defense, that seems weird to me.
2: That's
1: but okay.
2: Strange. There's so many haters out there.
0: A pineapple would be disgusting. You can't put pineapple on that.
2: Not pineapple.
0: No. So it's only certain things, I guess.
1: Okay. Peaches, right? Strawberries. No. It's all peaches and cream. It's all that type of that type of flavor. Strawberries and cream. It's already there. How about it, Justin?
3: I don't know if this counts, but I always loved doing the fries and the frosty of the shakes. Growing up, my mom and my grandma always had Fig Newtons hanging around the house. Like, that was always, like, the snack for us. Could get those a little bit mushy, too, but they were firm enough in there where the milk actually helped that cakey substance, but the Fig Newtons were good.
0: I always thought that was such an old-person cookie, and I don't even think it's a cookie. It's like a biscuit. It's right?
1: I think it's a trick to get your bowels moving. But I did like Fig Newtons.
0: In milk?
1: And you're right. You had to hold them in there. That was a long soak.
3: Yeah.
1: Comparatively speaking.
0: Dakota, my little one, she's 7. She dips her brownies in milk, which is obvious. Like, that goes with Oreos.
1: Nice.
0: Yeah. But I went through a period when I was pregnant where I would dip my potato chips in milk.
2: Ooh.
0: Like
1: in
0: the
1: milk.
0: salty potato chips, like the regular Lay's ones. Oh my gosh, are my favorite, like the ones with the wavy ones. Like those are the best. Dip in on a little bit of milk. I know it sounds disgusting, but when you're pregnant and you're all over the place, very good.
1: When you drop a chip or two in there, do you finish the milk after or that's
0: No, that's crazy talk.
1: Okay.

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1: One couple.
2: It makes me furious. 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
1: One problem.
3: My daughter wants to do a spa weekend for her 16th birthday.
2: And I'm being deprived of going there because I'm a guy?
1: You decide the outcome.
4: All right, Gabby, you got to be happy to hear that, right?
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4: Every day a couple joins us. They let us know what their disagreement is about. And then it's up for you to decide who's right. Chelsea and Eric. Chelsea, what's going on?
5: So we've got a fourth grader, and he's, we've had, you know, some problems with his teacher throughout this school year. I haven't really, you know, been a fan of her particularly. She's kind of arguing with our son. She's constantly being, you know, reprimanded for speaking out on things he believed. We definitely teach him, you know, freedom of speech, exercise your voice. Now we're at the end of the school year. So basically, all the moms in the class are trying to pull together to buy the end of the year gift. Eric, he's not going for it. He's like, with all the problems that we have throughout the school year, we're not going to invest any money in a gift for her. But I kind of feel like that even though, you know, we didn't have the best of school years, he still learned. He still was on the AB honor roll. So it was still a success in my book, minus, you know, some hiccups. So I feel like we should still buy her a gift, and he's against it.
0: Eric, elaborate.
6: Well, I just don't think it makes sense to contribute to a teacher who, in my opinion, was doing my son wrong. The other thing to consider, too, is that the form clearly says that the whole class will not even know who did the contribution. So why would we contribute to something when they wouldn't even know that we helped them anyway? Like, who cares about this teacher? My son's not going to be there anymore. He's going to be going on to another class.
0: Yeah.
6: And, you know, I don't think it's something that we need to do. I think we could, you know, save a few dollars and put on principle. I don't feel like it's wise to support someone who I think was not doing right by my son.
0: Like, I get what you're saying. I understand all of what you're saying, but I know the type of person I am, and I probably would have just did it.
4: Well, that's the whole thing.
0: And not even thought about it.
4: Right? You bring up an interesting point, Eric, is that I like that the room teachers say that the gift will be from the whole class, whether or not you contribute.
0: Yeah, but they'll still know. Everybody will know. The parents will know.
4: I mean, the parents that, you know,
0: they're going to discuss. Those that put it together.
4: There's some people that financially cannot afford it, and I like that they put that offer.
0: Okay,
4: out
0: that's
4: there,
0: so one thing, right. But I think this is about a message. Right, this is about a message.
4: Right, so the fact that you don't want to do anything extra, the thing that you don't want to do that because you figure, like, she's never going to know, why we got to give her our $15 or whatever you want to put in, $25.
6: Right. Exactly.
4: Gosh.
0: To me, it's just as likely that, honestly, if I'm not going to contribute, it's because I want them to know. It's because I want the other moms to recognize the fact that I didn't believe that teacher was good to my child or the others. It's about the message that it sends, even though it's not supposed to send a message. But you know what? In reality, there's also a sick part in my brain. This is the kind of crazy person I am. That's like, I'm not going to let them know they got the best. They got me thinking about it all, that they took up any space in my head. That they were living rent free or whatever, so I'm just going to pay it anyways and be like, sure, whatever.
4: I think you got to give a gift to the teacher no matter what, whether or not you like them,
0: yeah,
4: right?
0: Not all teachers are great, though. That's,
4: it's true.
0: That's the truth, is that there are teachers that do fail your kids from time to time, and they might be perfectly good teachers to other kids, but for some reason, sometimes that does happen.
4: It's a pretty simple question. If you did not like the teacher that your child had this school year, would you contribute to a class gift or even getting them a gift at all?
0: Whose side are you on? 1-800-330-9999. It's Couples Court with Anna and Raven.
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8: If you don't like the teacher that your child had this year, would you still contribute to the end of year gift for the class?
9: I think it's got to be something more than just personal, right? Personal interaction. You got to feel like there's an actual failure going on there. And that's exactly Eric's position. He says, this teacher failed my son, challenged my son in a way that was not beneficial to them, right? Wasn't, you know, doing that. Just made their life not fun, made the school experience not fun for them. Why are you going to reward them in that situation? But Chelsea says everybody else does.
10: Well, because Eric says, like, he brings up a good point. It's like, they're going to sign the kid's name anyway. It doesn't matter. I don't want you to give her my $20 or whatever.
9: Yeah.
10: But, I mean, Chelsea's got a point. Like, you're just not going to contribute. I hate when parents don't respond to the emails. They don't do the things. You know, like, you're part of the classroom.
9: Right, well, right, but you can make the decision not to contribute and say, listen, I'm not going to do it because of this reason.
10: Right, but do you have to explain yourself? What do you think? 1-800-330-9999. Hi, it's Anna and Raven. Whose side are you on?
11: Hi. I think anytime you can get a gift for a teacher that you should, sometimes you learn more from a teacher that's not your favorite teacher.
9: And, you know what?
11: You know, the teacher...
9: There's some truth to that.
11: I think if you have a real issue with a teacher, you might want to discuss it with the teacher.
9: You know, it's one thing to have somebody that challenges you as a student, right? And you might not like them. It might feel adversarial. It's something else for a teacher to make not only the child's life more difficult, but the parent's life difficult.
10: There's a difference.
9: Yes.
10: There is a 100% difference. And I think that this is not one person that they can rely on. 1-800-330-9999. Whose side are you on? It's Terry.

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1: If you didn't like your child's teacher, do you still give them an end-of-the-year gift? Because Chelsea says we have to contribute to the class gift. Everybody does, but her husband certainly does not agree.
0: Yeah, Chelsea agrees that, you know what, it hasn't been a very pleasant year, this fourth grade experience. They don't necessarily love the teacher, but her students still did great. You know, their son still did good. His grades were good, even though he wasn't happy most of the year dealing with his teacher. So she says, whatever, I'll just do it anyways. It's not a lot of money, but Eric says, why? Why would we send a signal that we appreciate the work that she did when we don't?
1: Not all teachers are great. Many are. Many shape your future and mold who you are. But
0: sure,
1: not all of them are like that.
0: And sometimes great teachers miss the mark with certain students. Sometimes there's just a thing that doesn't work.
1: But Eric says they're going to sign the whole class's name anyway. Who cares? Just don't send anything and that's it. What do you think? 1-800-330-9999. Kelly, whose side are you on?
2: I have a couple of background questions because the mom saying that she told her son to use his voice makes me want to question what was going on initially. The kid wasn't a saint, is from what it sounds like, and the parents don't want to give a gift. That's fine, but why does the, unless it's an exorbitant amount of money, why is it a conversation between the husband and wife? If it's a $20 gift, just contribute and say nothing.
1: Right.
0: Well,
1: so you have a side. Your side is hers.
0: Right.
1: Yeah.
0: So, all right. Hey, Bonnie, what do you think about this? Whose side are you on today?
3: So I'm going to have to go with the dad. And just because I feel like if you don't feel like the teacher poured into your child, then you don't owe them a gift or a thank you.
0: Mm-hmm.
3: And if you wanted to go the extra mile, I would make it verbal to the people who were collecting the money. Like, listen, I don't feel comfortable putting in for whatever reason. But yeah, I would definitely go with the I'm keeping my money and maybe buying my kid another book or something.
1: Yep. Thanks, Bonnie.
0: I get what you're saying. Mary, what do you think? Whose side are you on today?
4: I am totally on the husband's side. Honestly, you know, teachers don't care about that stuff. Nice that they get something, but they're just happy that they'll have the summer off.
1: Yeah.
4: Yeah, and if you're teaching your kid freedom of speech and everything else, sticking up for himself, then, you know, it's just stick to your gun. Well, not that, but stick to your principles.
5: The verdict is in. Jury foreman, what are the results?
1: Eric, our audience agreed with you today. Don't give her anything. She didn't impact your child in a way that you thought was beneficial. There was a lot of ups and downs. I think most people agree that there are such things as good teachers and bad teachers.
0: Mm-hmm.
1: And if you didn't feel like she did anything great for your child, there's no need to give a gift at the end of the year.
6: I agree. On top of that, my son's moving on. He won't even be talking to her again. Yep. So why do we really be giving her that kind of energy? I'll tell you, let's move on.
0: Regardless of the reasons or the hows and the whys, there's multiple people that agree with you for different reasons too, right? So, you know, if you didn't like the work somebody did for you, if you thought that they had something out for your child or whatever at times, if that's how you felt, if you felt that they weren't encouraging, but instead were disparaging, then no tip is required.
1: Right.
0: You know what I mean? That's it. Bring the salads, bring the entree, bring me the box. We're out of here. Thanks.
6: Totally agree.

0: See, you're going to be cool with that? You got to kind of get a roll with it.
1: I'm okay with it. You know, it is what it is. I'd rather have peace in my house than disagreements with the teacher. Not the school year is over. She's still going to get a gift. Maybe the fifth year will be different.
2: Yeah.
0: Okay. If you have a problem too, send an email at couplescore@annaandraven.com.
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18: 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Or maybe like your aunt. But it's another thing when it's a celebrity that's posting it and saying that she almost died and giving no other information at all. It's coming up next.

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1: If you're a nosy person, these are the kind of things that drive you crazy. When people post the cryptic videos or the cryptic photo or the prayers needed or just somebody like a foot in a hospital bed and you're like, what is going on? That's why I was so surprised when I saw this.
2: Gymnastics icon Simone Biles is recovering from a health scare. The 7-time Olympic gold medal winner posting on Instagram over the weekend, almost dying, wasn't on my bingo card, sharing an image that appears to be 3 hospital wristbands. Biles adding, this was one of, if not the scariest experiences of my life.
0: All right. Can we cut to the chase now? Just tell me what happened.
2: She did not go into details. Biles later posting a picture from her bed where she's been resting with her dogs, attaching an image of her heart rate.
1: She did the thing. She did the thing. What is she doing all of a sudden? She almost died, but she would clarify it. This happened over the weekend. I've been checking every day.
0: Yeah.
1: There's no update.
0: She hasn't told us yet?
1: No.
0: Oh, this is nonsense, man. Jamie Foxx was the only one that got to get away with this because he actually like went to a hospital for like a month and people thought he was going to die. Simone Biles, I don't know. There's been some kind of this, some look at me stuff since the Olympics.
1: I love Simone Biles. I really do.
0: I didn't say I didn't like her. I like her quite a bit.
1: Get
0: but
1: it.
0: What is this?
2: Almost dying wasn't on my bingo card.
0: And then no information.
1: And that's it.
0: That's how you sour me on somebody right there, man. Like, you start playing games with me like that, and I just don't appreciate that.
1: It's hard for me to understand that because I always say, then don't post it.
0: Right.
1: If this is something you don't want to talk about and is private to you, 100%. That's okay. I mean, we have every right as human beings not to post everything on social media. But then why give that breadcrumb and not the rest?
0: Because obviously you're doing it for attention at that point.
1: I don't know.
0: Like, you know what? You're not doing that to share. That's not therapeutic. You're doing that for attention.
1: Around here, we want to hear the story. We want to hear the story.
0: Of course.
1: You almost died, but you didn't. What happened? What happened? Raven, you got a story. You almost died.
0: I mean, I got a million stories where I almost died. Yeah. One of the best ones would be is like when I was like, I don't know, 10 years old, I had this 10 speed that was seriously made for like a grown man. No question about it. Seat way too tall, could barely reach the pedals. And we had a massive hill in my neighborhood and we would ride down that. We would race our bikes down it and it also had speed bumps. And on a regular bike, BMX, oh, your boy catch some air, do a little thing. You know what I mean? We had a speed bump right in front of my house. I hit that thing on the 10 speed, pulled the wrong brake and went over the handlebars and slid about 30 yards on my face and the side of my body. It was like the day school got out too. It was the beginning of summer vacation. I then crawled back to my house with the asphalt falling out of my skin.
1: Disgusting.
0: And you know how it folds up when it rips off?
1: I don't want to talk about it.
0: Oh yeah, all that. My mom had to drag me to the hospital. There was blood all over the Oldsmobile Velour.
1: Mm.
0: And I spent the entire summer soaked in vitamin E.
1: Wow.
0: I almost died.
1: Yeah, but you didn't.
0: But I didn't.
1: You didn't.
0: Look at me. Here I am.
1: How about you? When did you almost die, but you didn't? And you'll tell us the whole story. 1-800-330-9999.
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15: Maybe you have to pay it off after, though. That's the thing. 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
14: Simone Biles posted a picture of her in a hospital bed and said, almost dying wasn't on my 2026 bingo card. And she has not followed up. It's been like a day, right? I know.
15: It's like a week.
14: It was over the weekend. So it's been days. So I keep checking every day to be like, what happened? And there's nothing. There's nothing.
15: It's going to be some sort of product. If it's taken this long, it's going to be a product.
14: No, yep. You don't post a picture in your hospital bed and say, I almost died.
15: Well, you don't do that for days on end and not say anything.
14: I know. When did you almost die? But you didn't. But you got to tell the story. You got to pay it off. 1-800-333.

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1: You almost died, but you didn't.
0: It was close.
1: Simone Biles posted a picture of her in a hospital bed and just said, almost dying wasn't on my bingo card. No further explanation.
0: I mean, what is that? It's been a week now at this point, all ominous and whatnot.
1: Well, we want to hear your story. We want to find out what happened. 1-800-330-9999. Eric, you almost died, but you didn't.
2: All right, so you know how they have all these horrible blizzards where they get really heavy snow?
0: Mm-hmm.
2: All right. Basically, back in the day, we had 18 inches of snow, and I was shoveling it all by hand.
0: Yeah.
2: And, like, my heart was racing and whatnot, but I was just doing, like, massive amount of houses. And, like, I felt like I was going to, like, have a heart attack and die.
0: Yeah.
2: But I almost did, but I didn't.
0: But you, okay, so, you didn't actually go to the hospital. They said, sir, you had a heart attack.
1: No, he was just
0: but
1: like,
0: you just
1: it.
0: Felt like you were going to have a heart
1: right.
0: attack.
2: Well, you know, when you're shoveling it and you're
0: yeah.
2: like going at
0: no,
2: it.
0: No, I know it sucks. Yeah,
2: floor,
0: no.
2: like, yeah. You're a monster.
0: Yeah, I'm not a doctor, but yeah.
1: You could die.
2: And your coworker tells you like, "Hey, you okay?"
0: Right.
1: Right. Like, are you all right? And you're like, "Yes, thank you. Thank you for asking. I'm fine."
0: And then 10 years later, you called us.
1: Right.
0: Okay. Thanks,
1: Eric. Yep.
0: Not sure exactly if that was what we were looking for, but you know, it's in the spirit of it.
1: I thought about dying, but then I just nothing happened.
0: Wouldn't it have sucked
1: fine.
0: If I died here?
1: Yeah.
0: Right. No. Nope, then I didn't. Right. Luke, tell us about that time that you almost died, but you didn't.
3: So I was driving dump trucks, tractor trailers for a little bit. And as I'm passing the train track, the gate comes down. So I put it in neutral. And then the shifter on that truck was really weird. It would sometimes not go back into gear.
0: Yeah.
3: So then I couldn't get it into reverse.
0: Mm-hmm.
3: And the train's coming, the bell's ringing. I'm freaking out. I'm like, I'm going to be that guy on the news who was the dummy who got smacked by the train.
0: Thank God for
3: Luckily,
0: saying it.
3: I kid you not.
1: Yeah.
3: 5 seconds left. I got it in gear, got in reverse. And I had to pull over to the side of the road for quite a bit. I was shaking.
1: Yeah.
0: You know, let me just ask the question. The gate comes down behind you. Why do you put it in neutral? At that point, break the other gate. That's all I'm saying
1: until
0: is drive it.
1: Until you're in that position, you can't. You don't know what you're going to do. You don't know.
0: I know what I'm going to do. I'm going to keep on driving.
1: All right. Luke, congratulations. You almost died, but you didn't.
0: But you didn't.
1: You
0: but
1: didn't.
0: You didn't.
3: Yeah. It was close.
1: Yeah.
0: Thanks, Luke.
1: Thanks.
0: Have a great day.
1: Patty, you almost died, but you didn't.
0: What happened?
4: When I was in second grade, I actually had food caught in my lungs that was there over a period of time. I was out running around one day, and I came in. I'm like, Mom, I'm breathing so heavy. My chest is caving in. Rushed to the hospital, and they had to do an emergency tracheotomy because it was food that was enlarged in my lungs for, I'm going to say, a couple of weeks.
1: Oh, my
0: God.
1: That's
0: crazy, right?
1: I didn't know.
4: And I almost died. I was purple, the doctor said.
0: Yeah. Wow.
1: But you didn't.
0: Right.
1: Yeah.
0: And you still don't know. Do you know what kind of food it was?
1: Right.
0: Broccoli, what?
1: No,
0: can you recognize it?
4: That's the funny thing, because I'm 62 years old now.
0: Right.
4: So that
0: still don't know what kind of food it was. Right.
4: I don't know what got stuck in there, but it was something that allowed me to breathe a little bit.
0: Yeah.
4: But, yeah, very strange.
0: Could have been a
4: very
0: Cheeto.
1: No, probably a Teddy Graham.
0: Teddy Graham's solid. Cheeto is like air-filled. Yeah.
4: We're talking 54 years ago.
0: Well, I mean, what? Cheetos weren't invented? Don't downgrade Cheetos.
1: No one knows when Cheetos were invented. Actually, that's not true. The internet knows.
0: Have a great day, Patty. Thank you. We're glad you didn't die, but you almost did.
1: 1948.
0: Cheetos were out there. See, it could have been a Cheeto.
1: It was probably a Cheeto.
0: Right.
1: Yeah.
0: She doesn't know.
1: Yeah.
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1: Coming up, it's Pick'em News. Three news stories that are trending right now, and Raven selects which one you're going to learn about.
0: It's a massive responsibility. You're welcome, America. Mm-hmm. I'm here for you.
1: Yep. Today, quite a selection. What a woman found when she was cleaning out her garage freezer. You know, things been in there for like 27 years. You're like, what?
0: I hope it was dead. Okay.
1: Everybody else does, too. How about when somebody that has your exact same name is threatening your identity?
0: Oh, well, I mean, that's happened in my life, actually. That's a thing that can happen.
1: That's really weird. Or what somebody stole from a warehouse. It's coming up next.

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2: Three news stories that are trending right now, but Raven gets to pick which one you learn about.
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0: What do you got, Anna Zapp?
2: Number one, woman cleaning garage, opens freezer, finds 20 sticks of dynamite.
0: I mean, that could happen to anybody.
2: Can it?
0: I got my fireworks yesterday. Yes.
2: All right.
0: Yes, it can.
2: Number two, Dan Sullivan accuses Dan Sullivan of rigging Senate race.
0: Oh, no, Dan Sullivan.
2: Our number three, $500,000 worth of bourbon stolen from a warehouse.
0: You know, these heists, man, they're happening all over the place.
2: You can find them in Raven's garage right next to the dynamite and fireworks.
0: Well, it wouldn't be a bad investment. Let's go Dan Sullivan versus Dan Sullivan.
2: All right, you got it.
3: Imagine going to vote in a very important race. But when you look at the ballot, there are two candidates with the same name from the same party. Well, that's exactly what's happening in the crucial Alaska race.
0: Oh, my gosh.
3: That could ultimately decide control of the United States Senate.
2: It's so wacky.
0: Wait a minute. They're both on the same side, too?
2: Yes.
0: They're going head-to-head. It's a primary, then?
2: Yeah, they think it's cahoots. And here, he explains more.
0: Oh, no.
3: Incumbent Republican Senator Dan S. Sullivan is up for re-election. And there's an 11th-hour ad also running as a Republican. And his name is Dan J. Sullivan. The only differences on the ballots will be their initials. That could have enormous ramifications because the state has an open primary where the top four vote getters all advance to the November election.
0: I hate this format, by the way, just for election. I mean, just a side thing. I've been reading about this, and when I read about it, I think to myself, that's crazy talk. But I, ironically, as you're aware, Anna, have two people with my name inside of like a 10-minute ride from my house.
2: Yeah.
0: And over time, it has been a problem for me multiple times in my life because other people get to sail through things that they have to qualify or have a background check or anything like that. And me, never the case.
2: No.
0: Never the case. I went to a bike shop just recently. That was my most recent event. I dropped off two bikes to get tuned up at my bike shop. And they had an outstanding bill from somebody with the same name. And I was like, that's not me, man.
2: You know whose fault this is?
0: Who?
2: Your parents. This is your parents' fault. Stop giving kids names that everybody else has, Dan Sullivan. So here's the current senator, Dan Sullivan, making his case on why this is nuts.
4: This is serious stuff. When people are going, oh, there's two Dan Sullivans, isn't that funny? No, it's cheating. And his whole purpose of running is to confuse Alaskans, make them think, Alaskan voters, that somehow he's me. Then, when he filed his campaign logo, his letterhead, his website, all had my campaign logo that I've had for 13 years.
0: I mean, but if it's his name, it's his name, bro. I mean, you just sound like a guy who's about to lose your job. That's what you sound like.
2: Well, the whole thing behind
0: Savvy.
2: It is that there's they think it's the Democrats, because of course,
0: they placed him.
2: That's what we do.
0: There's always got to be a conspiracy theory going on underneath.
2: So, like,
0: right.
2: if one gets a certain amount of votes and he gets a certain amount of votes,
0: it is a savvy move, though.
2: Savvy.
0: It would be a savvy. You're like, wait a minute, I know what we're going to do. We're not going to win here, but let's find somebody else.
2: The exact same name.
0: You know what? That's
2: Think about it, though. When we heard their middle initials.
0: Yeah.
2: Do you remember what they were or whose was
0: one? One of them was J.
2: What was the other one?
0: I think it was F. I don't know.
2: But you have no idea.
0: Right.
2: So, enough for nothing.
0: Yeah.
2: If this is cahoots, it's well thought out.
0: Yeah. It's not the worst idea ever, I guess. Right?
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10: Gonna need some help with this one because I've never seen anything like it. I saw a bumper sticker that was on the back of the car, and I giggled to myself because I thought, oh, that's a weird thing to put on your car. Mm. And I thought it was like a one-off, like a quirky thing that one person did. And then when I was driving to work yesterday, I saw it on another car two states away. And I was like, wait, is this a thing? And then today, driving in, again, I saw it.
11: Nah,
10: and I'm like, yeah, no.
11: The bumper sticker?
10: It's the same bumper sticker
11: on three cars?
10: Right. And
11: seems weird.
10: No, I think it's one of those things that it's like a movement and everybody knows about it except for me. Maybe you know. It's coming up next.

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0: It's 93.5 The Bubble, the Soda City spot to pop in and feel good with us. Ann and Raven, right now.
1: What does it mean? Somebody has to know. The internet doesn't know either. There's a Reddit thread all about this, and nobody has responded. I think it's some kind of cult or something.
0: That seems weird.
1: So, I was driving home from a bridal shower this past weekend. I was on the highway, and I look over, and there's a license, there's a bumper sticker on the back of a car. And all it says is, no fun. All capital letters, no fun.
0: Seems weird.
1: So I giggle to myself. I go, I'm no fun. I'm like, let me go look and see who's driving this car. So I go up side by side so I could take a peek at the driver. And the woman looked like she was no fun.
0: Okay.
1: She looked, I don't know. She looked like, if there was a definition of no fun, probably her.
0: Cranky or blasé? Just kind of like, you know, going through the motions, you know, or just, you know, didn't look happy.
1: You know how I have RBF?
0: Like, yes.
1: I have that like face that it's just like constantly like kind of like.
0: Yeah. Like you smelled something stank.
1: Right. And, I'm just living in it.
0: Right? Yeah.
1: That's what her face looked like.
0: Okay.
1: Very similar to mine. So I giggled to myself and I said, maybe I need a no fun bumper sticker because I'm also no fun.
0: Uh-huh.
1: Right. And then I didn't think anything of it.
0: Yeah, because, I mean, it doesn't sound all that entertaining. I mean, if you were going to actually commit something to be on the back of your vehicle, you figure it would be more engaging, at least myself.
1: 100%.
0: Okay, so then you go on about your life.
1: Yes, and then yesterday, I'm driving to work. This is two states away.
0: Yeah.
1: Two states away I'm driving.
0: Uh-huh.
1: And on the highway next to me is another car. This time, it wasn't whatever that was, a Prius or whatever.
0: Yeah, yeah.
1: It's a pickup truck.
0: Yeah, so they're not issuing them with Priuses, is what you're saying. Right.
1: It's the same exact bumper sticker that says no fun.
0: Is it the same color and everything?
1: Yes.
0: Yes, okay.
1: So now I'm like, wait a minute.
0: Yep.
1: I'm like, that's ironic, right? So I pull up again to see who's driving, and the windows are blacked out. Like, it's got the tinted windows that I can't see the driver.
0: As far as you know, inside they could be having fun. You don't know.
1: Who knows?
0: You can't see them, but the bumper sticker says the same message.
1: Right, so I go,
0: okay,
1: is this a thing?
0: Yeah.
1: So I go on to the internet, and I'm like, bumper sticker that says no fun. There's a whole Reddit thread about it.
0: Okay, because I was just about to do that. So tell me, what do they say?
1: They don't know. No,
0: it's not that thing where, like, you know, birds aren't real or whatever. Like, it's not that birds ain't real thing.
1: No. What does the no fun it pops right up. What does the no fun bumper sticker mean? I searched this yesterday. There's this Reddit thread which nobody answers.
0: Yeah.
1: And then
0: I mean, when you say Reddit thread, to me, I think that there's a conversation ongoing. Somebody just posted and nobody said a word.
1: Right.
0: I want you to understand how rare that is for Reddit.
1: Yeah.
0: Okay. That's not something that typically takes place.
1: Right.
0: Okay.
1: Yep. And there's all these different things about, well, you can buy stickers, but nothing that is specifically about the no fun sticker, which is clearly made by the same companies. It's the same colors and the same font.
0: I want you to imagine how sad your life has to be if you're out getting a custom bumper sticker made that says no fun.
1: It means
0: you
1: got to
0: be walking around pretty miserable if that's the thing you're seeking out. So it obviously came from something.
1: Right. Yeah. What? What is it?
0: I have no idea.
1: Well, like, what? Is it a secret underground lair? Are you notifying people that you're part of a cult? Is it a political thing that we have no idea about?
0: I don't know. But, I mean, if you do know, you can call us
1: right,
0: at 800-330-9999.
1: If you know what it means, please call now. But also, I'm always fascinated by people that still put bumper stickers on their car.
0: It's a real commitment. I haven't done it on, like, my last three cars.
1: I put, like, my daughter's graduating high school.
0: I mean, that's different. You're obligated. That's DNA.
1: Yeah, exactly.
0: Like, you didn't get a free choice in that.
1: And it was a magnet, so it's like at any point I can take it off.
0: Right. That's not the same thing. We're talking about an actual bumper sticker. If you have one,
1: we want to know.
0: Yes.
1: What does it say? 1-800-330-9999.
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15: What if it's like the pineapple? You know how like the upside down pineapple
16: right, like means I'm here for the lifestyle?
15: Right.
16: Yeah.
15: I've seen two cars that had a no fun sticker states away from each other in the last, 72 hours?
16: It just says no fun.
15: It just says no fun.
16: And they were the same, color.
15: Font, the same color and the same font. Like it is a... I don't. What does it mean? I checked the internet, and there's actually a Reddit thread about it. It says, no fun stickers, ? And it says, I've seen a few of them, and I haven't seen them anywhere else. Does anybody know what this is about? It's not very Googleable. I Googled it, too. I can't find it either.
16: You should reach out to this other person on Reddit, and the two of you become some sort of, you know, awareness campaign.
15: Well, here's the crazy part. This was posted 11 years ago. So this is something...
16: This is weird.
15: This is something that's been around a long time, but we just don't know about.
16: In 11 years... They don't have a single response on Reddit.
15: No.
16: That tells you that this is fake. I don't know. Like, how does that happen? I mean, everybody goes to Reddit to have a conversation. If nobody responds in 11 years, that's not really a thing.
15: If you know what the no fun bumper sticker means, or if you just have a bumper sticker on your car, we want to know, what is it? Because you got to feel passionate about something to be able to put a bumper sticker on your car.
16: I would think so.
15: 1-800-330-9999.

said, are you gonna be my girl? Take my hand and come with me, because you look so fine that I really want to make you mine. I said, you look so fine that I really want to make you mine. 4, 5, 6, come on and get your kicks. Now you don't need

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1: In the last 72 hours, I have seen two cars, completely different cars, that have a no fun bumper sticker on the back. And one lady looked like she was no fun. The other one had tinted out windows and I couldn't see the driver.
0: I mean, it's just a strange coincidence for a bumper sticker that doesn't seem to make any sense whatsoever, right?
1: Right. Do you know what that no fun bumper sticker means? Because I looked online and nobody seems to know. And if you actually have a bumper sticker on your car, what is it? 1-800-330-9999. Veronica.
2: Okay, so I have no idea what that means, but I did buy a bumper sticker for my boyfriend's vehicle, and it says, I love hot moms.
1: Yes.
0: Hot moms?
1: I love hot moms.
0: Oh, yeah. Well,
1: right.
0: Yeah. I mean, that's
2: I love hot moms.
1: Can I get one of those, too, for my husband's car? Yeah. It's great.
2: It's so funny. He gets so many turns no matter where we go.
0: I bet he does.
1: Yeah, exactly.
2: He does.
0: Thanks for the call. Veronica. Have a great day, Veronica. Hey, Doug, have you seen the No Fun bumper sticker? And if not, do you have your own? What is it?
3: Yes, I have seen it. And I did the exact same thing you guys did. And it was driving me nuts. What the hell does that mean?
0: Right.
1: Right.
3: And I actually have the answer, and I found it.
0: Okay.
3: The No Fun is for the Studio for Human Intelligence Research bumper sticker. It's a popular piece of satire apparel and graphic design by the Toronto-based lifestyle brand No Fun Press.
0: Is that right?
1: So this is Canadian?
0: Yes. Yeah, that's why it's weird.
1: Right.
0: That's why it's weird.
1: Is there a Canadian Reddit thread that I could find it on?
0: No. Oh. No, the Canadians, they don't get their own internet. They just have to use the rest of the internet with the rest of the world.
1: Oh.
0: Yeah. I mean, that might be jarring to some people in Canada, I guess.
3: I've seen multiple, and it jarred my attention, and I was like,
0: okay.
3: What is that?
0: Right. That's weird, man. Doug, I thank you for this vast knowledge that you have here. Do you have a bumper sticker on your vehicle?
3: No, I do not.
0: No, because Canada ruined it for you with this stupid no fun thing. I get it.
1: Angelina, you have a bumper sticker?
4: I sure do. It says, hey, Napoleon, give me some of your tots.
0: Oh, yeah.
4: I love that movie, Napoleon Dynamite. I remember that movie was so stupid when I first saw it. And then I watched it again and I was like, this is hilarious. And I've watched it so many times. Mm-hmm. And it's my favorite quote. I actually had some tater tots last night, so... And I said, Napoleon, give me some of your tots.
0: Yeah.
4: So that's my bumper sticker.
0: You're an adult. Is Uncle Rico hot? Yes or no?
4: Oh, no. Well, no. No, absolutely not.
0: Even when he throws the football?
4: No. Oh, okay. Such a creep. Such a creep.
0: He does have creep vibes. He does.
1: I never saw
4: and the mustache. Oh, no, it's so creepy.
0: You haven't seen Napoleon Dynamite?
1: No. And when people put movie quotes in the back of their car, I'm always confused.
0: Oh, no.
1: Always confused.
0: No, it's like speaking a different language. Like when somebody relates to that quote,
1: yeah,
0: or whatever, like you know you have a kinship.
1: I never understand the movie quotes. I never know what it's from, and I never know what the coexist one means. You know, everyone's got the coexist.
0: What, with all the symbols?
1: Yeah.
0: It just means get along, tolerate. It means tolerance.
1: Are you sure it doesn't mean something to
0: No, it means, no, it's,
1: I don't
0: it
1: know.
0: Means be tolerant of other people's belief systems. That's all.
1: Are you sure?
0: Yes, I'm very sure.
1: I'm
0: coexist.
1: Not sure of that. Diego, what does your bumper sticker say?
5: Mine's a little prank, but it says, how is my driving? And then I put a number that I won't share right now, but it's a prank number. And if they end up calling it, then it'll be this, I think it's this, it rotates. But I think this week it's like an older lady that just talks about a recipe that she loves.
1: Like whenever I see those things, I completely disregard them because I'm like, who actually calls to report the driving? But I bet you there's people that do it.
0: I'm still trying to wrap my head around the fact that you thought the last bumper sticker coexist was some sort of conspiracy or message.
1: No. I think they're recruiting witches. I'm not sure.
0: Because there's a Wiccan symbol on there. It's one of the religions to tolerate.
1: I don't.
0: Thank you for the call, sir. Bye.
1: All right.
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1: 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Or maybe it was the

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1: That's it. It's over. The greatest comeback in NBA playoff history. The Knicks pull off the miracle comeback and lead it 3-1.
2: I woke up. I fell asleep after the first quarter. I was like, this is over.
0: I fell asleep at halftime even and expected them to get it closer and was like, okay, well, maybe not tonight. I said, they'll get it close, but... Wow.
2: Yeah.
0: Did you see Adam Sandler in this one? You were looking for him last game. Did you see him in this one? He was literally screaming, this can't be real. This can't be real. I mean, the place went nuts. And I say Taylor Swift gets married this weekend. She does it for the Knicks.
2: She's going to do it for the Knicks. If her wedding is this weekend, like they're saying, it's going to be the same night as the next game.
0: I know. I don't know what's going to happen. Maybe she does it right after the game.
2: Postpones her wedding?
0: Jalen Brunson officiates. I don't know. Anything's possible. This is crazy.
2: Here's what I do know. Do you believe in magic? And do you believe in all the superstitions? Because I have never seen so many superstitions and religions come together for one sporting event. First of all, there were so many people outside MSG with sage. They were all saging Madison Square Garden. And then there was this guy. This guy, in his 2020 yearbook, his name is Evan Pfeiffer. He was a senior at Smithtown High School West. And instead of putting his accolades like all the other students did, he wrote Nixon 6 2026. And here he is explaining why.
3: The story behind it, it just rhymes. Knicks in 6, 2026. Like, it just rolls off the tongue. And I'm just the type of guy that just likes to talk and has his mannerisms, and it flowed. I said to one of my friends who I've known for a long time, I was like, dude, imagine this actually happens. And he was like, yeah, like, this would be, like, unreal. And then they make the finals, and now everyone is going absolutely insane.
2: Right.
0: You have to also understand how bad the Knicks were in 2020 to understand how insane that sounds. This is wild here. It could be 6. Game 5 is Saturday. I'd love to see him win on Saturday.
2: They're not. You want to know why? The Spur nuns. You want to talk about coming in? Yes. Who are the Spurs nuns? They're a group of Catholic sisters from the Salesian Sisters of St. John Bosco in San Antonio.
0: Yeah.
2: And they have been one of the most recognizable fan groups in the NBA during the entire playoff run because they go out and they bless the players. And here's one of the nuns talking about it.
4: This connection has been longstanding for over 20 years. We had some sisters who were really diehard Spurs fans. They're the ones who made that initial connection with the Spurs, and they would write to Coach Popovich, and he would actually write back. And him and his wife came to visit the sisters a few times. So just that love and that connection with the Spurs community and for their players. Our sisters would watch the games. And so we're back praying with the Spurs and being there to support the community and the San Antonio people.
2: Listen, it's amazing.
0: San Antonio is going to win plenty of titles. They are. Wemby's a great player. The young core. But God can't stop the Knicks this year.
2: Here's the one thing I know.
0: Nobody can stop the Knicks.
2: Maybe you just jinxed it. That's all I'm saying.
0: Nope.
2: Yep. You want to talk about superstitions?
0: Let's
2: and you want to talk about speaking out of turn? Let's see what happens.
0: Oh, no.
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7: A lot of excitement in sports last couple days, including today, the one that we've been talking about for years, 2026 World Cup opening ceremonies all happening. Now, the one thing you will hear today is Shakira. She's part of the opening ceremonies.
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7: 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It's coming up next.

0: 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It's Anna and Raven in the morning on 93.5 The Bubble.
1: They could be hot. They could be cold. Anna and Raven play Am I Close?
2: We were so close!

0: their somewhat recently controversial history, but where do they come from? What are they?
1: Right, what makes an instrument controversial?
2: First of all, it's not little. The vuvuzela is something.
1: Hey, save it for your explanation.
2: All right, 30 seconds on the clock. I guess the history, and then Raven does too, and then we see, are either of us close, okay?
1: 30 seconds, go, Anna Zapp.
2: Okay, here we go, 30 seconds. The vuvuzela, I think, had to start in, my guess would be Spain, would be my guess. And what it is, it makes a lot of noise. And if you've ever been to a European football game, you know that there's no rules in the stands. There's no rules. They set off fireworks. They do whatever they want. And somebody was obnoxious enough to create this horn, basically like a New Year's Eve party horn, but so much louder and so much more completely obnoxious to the point where a lot of countries have banned them at games.
1: Yeah.
2: That's 30 seconds.
1: Was that 30 seconds?
2: Yep. All right, your turn. On your mark, get set, go.
1: With no warm-up here? All right. It's not Spanish. It's the Argentina battle cry. Everybody knows that. Against the horde of dinosaur-riding invaders, right? So all of a sudden, emerging from the forest was these bad guys, and they're riding dinosaurs. And whoa, Argentina, people that have to defend the city are thinking, what are we going to do? And the battle cry horn goes, and they find their moxie to unite the tribes and protect the city and the village against the dinosaurs.
2: Did it have anything to do with dinosaurs whatsoever? Vuvuzela.
3: No dinosaurs.
2: Right, nope, that's what I figured.
1: You sure? Yeah.
3: Both on the wrong continent also. They were popular. They've been around since the 1960s, but they were popularized, especially in this context, during the 2010 World Cup, which was held in South Africa. These are prevalent in African and South African football matches, soccer matches. That's their stadium thing. Some places, Europeans, they sing. Other places have different traditions.
1: Yeah,
3: but the South Africans, they play the vuvuzelas.
2: Why do we have one in the studio? Where did it come from?
3: This is mine. This is my personal vuvuzela.
2: Right,
3: but take a listen to the 2010 World Cup. This is in the World Cup in South Africa.
1: Yeah, I remember being incredibly annoyed by that process, and I don't even watch soccer.
3: Yeah.
1: Just hearing about it. I love that he said, this is my personal whatever it is.
2: Vuvuzela.
1: He's got a personal one. Does it have your name on it?
3: Now, FIFA has banned vuvuzelas in the World Cup since then, but it was deemed part to be the South African culture, so they were allowed there. But otherwise, the FIFA doesn't allow them anywhere near them because they drown out the broadcast. You can't hear what the announcers are saying.
1: Wait a minute.
3: Any other ambient noise.
1: The horn sued to be represented in South Africa. Wait a minute. This is crazy.
3: They can reach a single plastic vuvuzela like this one here can reach up to 120 decibels, which is louder than the loudest brass instrument in an orchestra, the trombone, which only hits 115.
1: All right. Well, I know that you've been waiting to do it the entire time, so just get it over with. You can do better than that. Come on. Let's go. That's enough.
2: That is loud. No, my ears are throbbing.
3: And it does have my name on it.

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5: 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Joining us, it's Sarah and Tyler. Sarah, what's going on?
6: In our neighborhood, we have these neighbors, and they've been having these loud parties for the last couple of weekends, but it's weird. It's like polka music. All the windows are drawn shut. It's the same five cars in the driveway. I don't know. I'm convinced that they're doing something illegal, and I really want my husband, Tyler, to go over there and like see what's going on. Otherwise, I am going to call in a noise complaint to the police. He's basically just telling me, like, oh, can't we just deal with it? I'm like, no, not if they're keeping me up till 1 a.m. and it's polka music. Like, this is getting ridiculous.
5: Do you know these people? Like, I know some neighbors you know and some neighbors you don't.
6: We'll, like, say hi, but we're not, like, besties or anything like that.
1: So it's a couple, like a man and a woman?
6: As like a man and a woman, before this, we've seen people come to their house, but it's just like now this is like something very different. It's like a weird vibe. I'm sorry, who's listening to polka music? I don't know. That's reminding me of like
1: polka.
6: Circle
1: people
6: or something.
1: People that love polkas,
5: polka
1: they do
5: mafia
1: it. And it just goes and goes. Hey,
5: it's a polka mafia ring.
1: You know, I'm not going to get into that yet because I think that they might exist. But so what do you want to do? You want Tyler to confront him? Is that what you said?
6: I want him to go talk to them.
1: Okay. So, Tyler?
7: I understand that it might seem a little sketchy, but at the end of the day, if it is sketchy, do we want to involve ourselves with that at all? Like, we're usually asleep by then anyway. Every once in a while, it'll keep us up. But I'll have to admit, Sarah, like, the way that you've been talking about the nefarious things that might be happening, it's starting to, like, kind of freak me out a little bit to the point where I don't know if I want to go over and see what's going on. What if that puts us in some sort of danger?
1: Okay, so, I mean, you're not obligated to be brave. So you said this is weekends?
6: Yeah, weekend. Okay, so it's just on the weekend.
1: I mean, quiet time is still pretty universal, 10 or 11 p.m., you know, depending on where you are, but can call in a noise complaint. I'll tell you what, there's a group of guys that I camp next to probably once every year. We don't really know them, but we acknowledge we see each other, our group and their group, right? And these dudes, it's like the bad guys from Taken. Not like part three, but like one and two. Like where they just, I don't know where they're from. I don't know what language they're speaking. I don't know what music they're listening to. But I would.

0: wouldn't go knock on their tents either. It's just none of my business, no matter what time it's going on. So I kind of hear that.
1: How long has this been going on for?
2: Like, only a couple weekends. Like, the last, I would say, 3 weeks, maybe four. But so it has been going on that long. But also, I don't know how much longer is it going to go. Is this going to be every single weekend from here on out? Yeah. Or is it just, oh, maybe we're just doing this now and then it's going to go away? I'm sorry, that's a problem.
0: It's like a Poca fan club. I thought it might be ramping up to FIFA, but.
1: Do you watch them go in and out of the house? That's what I would do. I would stand by my window and wait for them to come in and out. Have you seen the people come in and out?
2: I see them come in, and then obviously I don't see them come out because by the time they're blaring music, it's like early in the morning, so I'm in bed. I feel like I'm over it. I'm starting to hit my breaking point,
0: polka
2: want something to be done.
0: Originated in Bohemia, which may be where the bad guys from Taken were from. Okay. I'm not really sure.
1: Do we make Tyler go knock on the door to see what's going on? Or Sarah, call the cops? Or should you all just mind your own business? Whatever they're doing, they're doing. It's their
0: house.
1: Take
0: action or do nothing.
1: Right.
0: Whose side are you on? 1-800-330-9999. It's the Couples Court.
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3: 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The verdict?
16: Well, that's on you.
4: It's Couples Court with Anna and Raven.
1: If you thought your neighbors were doing something illegal, would you confront them about it? Or would you keep your mouth shut? It's tough because Sarah and Tyler, it's not just that they think their neighbors are doing something shady, but the noise. And it's polka. It's polka that they're blasting to all hours of the night. And Sarah says, listen, you're either going to go over there and be like, what are you doing? Because it seems weird that all the windows are drawn. You get the same five cars and you're blaring music.

0: till 1 a.m. Go see what's going on, or I'm going to call the cops.
1: Yeah, I mean, Tyler just seems a little bit timid in the fact that, I mean, there's no point for me confronting these people. They've had a cordial relationship with their neighbors all times before. All of a sudden, the last few weeks, there's these parties going on. Now, keep in mind, it is the weekend, Friday and Saturday nights. And while it is a little bit late, again, still the weekend, only been happening a couple weeks. He says, maybe we'll just see if it goes away. But, you know, her big concern, Sarah's concern is, this could be the new norm. And I just think that something in there is wrong. Something is off.
0: What would you do? 1-800-330-9999. LaToya, whose side are you on?
2: I'm on the husband's side, because what goes on in someone's house is none of anybody else's business. You can ask them to keep the noise down. If you say hello, you know, hey, in passing, you know, I noticed that the weekends are a little loud. Can you keep it down a little bit? But for you to go over to knock on somebody's door to ask them what they're doing in their house, totally insane.
1: Right. Right, like if you, yeah.
2: Then you're causing more chaos right now, because I'm going to be that neighbor and be like, okay, you want to, like, you know, don't do that.
1: Right,
2: don't,
1: it's an escalation.
2: We have to live next to each other. Yeah, don't do that. Just ask them in passing or during the time that it's happening, hey, can we keep the music down? It's keeping me up.
0: 1-800-330-9999. Whose side are you on? It's Couples Court.

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1: If you thought your neighbors were doing something shady, maybe even illegal, and keeping you up all night because they're blasting polka music while they're doing it, would you call the cops or would you mind your own business?
0: Granted, the behavior seems a little bit strange, but Tyler says there's no need for me to go ahead and knock on the door right now at this point. These people could be nuts. If you're right, do I even want to get involved? We should just stay out of this thing.
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0: Sarah wants Tyler to take action or she says she's going to call the police. Tyler says, let's just stay out of it.
1: But that music is blasting till 1 a.m. It's the same five cars. They draw the curtains like something's happening. She wants to know. What do you think? 1-800-330-9999. It's Anna and Raven. Whose side are you on?
2: I'm on the husband's side. Mind your business. People are crazy these days. So, I mean, if it's not too bad, maybe give it some time and call the cops about a noise complaint. But don't go over there because people are crazy.
1: I mean, that's true.
0: Anna and Raven, whose side are you on today?
3: Hi. I think that it's too lackadaisical to just say, oh, it's none of your business. It's 1 in the morning. There's laws, there's ordinances. I think they should call the police and just report it anonymously and let the police handle it. I wouldn't confront them with it because anyone that doesn't know that you shouldn't be blasting music at 1 in the morning is clueless. It's not going to be rational about it. So I would let the police handle it.
4: The verdict is in. Jury foreman, what are the results?
1: Tyler, our audience agreed with you today. You got to mind your business. Mind your business. As much as it kills me, because me and Sarah, I want to know too what they're doing.
5: I appreciate that. And you know, and as Sarah said, it's been 3 weeks. So I'll admit, if it goes another couple months, then maybe I'll start to get a little more curious. But I'll say I'll be patient right now. I think, Sarah, we should. And then who knows, it might peter out. Or if it gets louder, then we'll take some steps.
6: All right, I guess maybe I just need to invest in some good earplugs for the time being, and hopefully it's not anything sketchy.
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1: It's the best of the best facing off. Can valedictorians beat Raven?
2: All this week, valedictorians have their chance to go head-to-head against Raven to see, can they win this Amazon gift card? But it's not pop culture trivia. It's all things they should know in high school.
0: I mean, I feel like I've been crushing it.
2: Yeah, you haven't won a single one yet, Raven.
0: Yeah, that's all right. I had that one game where I got like two or three, right?
2: No, yeah. All right.
0: That was the first day, I think, and it's been downhill since then.
2: Hey, Roy, how are you doing today?
3: I'm great. How are you guys?
2: Awesome. Tell us about you. Where do you go to school? Where are you valedictorian of? All the good stuff.
3: I'm going to Lehigh University in Pennsylvania.
2: That's okay. Great.
3: We're pursuing astrophysics.
0: Yeah. Now that's a smart guy right there.
2: What does that mean? What are you going to study? What do you study? The astro world?
0: Yes, exactly.
3: sort of studying like the history of our universe, the stars, the planets, the galaxies, and sort of how we can use that in the future.
0: Here's a guy who's after my own heart.
2: Let me ask you a question, Roy, that has nothing to do with these questions. How do you feel about the fact that Pluto is no longer a planet? Because some of us who are older are very upset about that.
3: I still consider Pluto our ninth planet, personally.
0: I mean, the flyby showed. There's a lot of stuff to see over there in Pluto.
2: Right. All right,
0: so I say, you know what? You're down with us, Big P.
2: What do you do for fun, Roy?
3: Well, I do theater at my school, so I do all of our fall plays and musicals.
0: This is everything. Like, he's like a wizard of the universe then also the lead in your play. This is like the life I wanted to have.
2: Well, didn't work out. All right.
0: All right. I'm here with you.
2: Can you please ask Raven to leave the room?
3: Raven, please leave the room.
0: You got it. Good luck, man. I'm not going to take it easy on you.
2: Number one, in Lord of the Flies, what object symbolizes civilization and order?
3: I do not know.
2: Number two, it's okay. What particle has a positive charge and is found in the nucleus of an atom?
3: Proton.
2: Number three, what international agreement aims to limit global warming by reducing greenhouse gas emissions?
3: Ooh. Don't know.
2: And number four, what is the longest river in South America?
3: The Amazon.
2: And number five, what is the smallest prime number?
3: One.
2: All right, let me bring Raven back in. Now, maybe you're right.
0: Yo.
2: I have Roy only getting two, but I asked ChatGPT, so hold on.
0: Oh, gosh. Here we go. Embarrassing.
2: Oh, yeah. No. Okay, two. All right. They're hard, though. They're hard. Ready?
0: Let's go.
2: Number one, in The Lord of the Flies, what object symbolizes civilization and order?
0: The conch.
2: Yes. How did you know that?
0: Are you serious?
2: Because you watched the movie?
0: No, I read the book.
2: Who wrote the book?
0: I don't know. Okay. Stephen King's bro?
2: Yep.
0: Somebody.
2: Number two,
0: somebody
2: what particle?
0: Pretty cool, but it's dark.
2: Two, what particle has a positive charge and is found in the nucleus of an atom?
0: A proton.
2: Yes, you guys are tied.
0: Woo!
2: Number three, what international agreement aims to limit global warming by reducing greenhouse gas emissions? You don't know.
0: I don't know. It's all made up anyways.
2: The Paris Agreement.
0: Thanks.
2: Number four.
0: All right, Paris. Thanks for that.
2: What is the longest river in South America?
0: South America, huh? Ooh. Is it the Nile?
2: No.
0: Oh, was the Amazon?
2: Amazon River.
0: Okay, I had my continents mixed up.
2: Yep. Number five. What is the smallest prime number?
0: Smallest prime number is three? One.
2: No.
0: Three.
2: Two.
0: Two. Dang it.
2: All right, Roy, you guys tied at two today. That's going to get you this Amazon gift card.
0: All right, listen, you build the spaceship. I'll go with you and dig the ditches on Mars. Let's go.
3: Thank you guys so much for having me.
2: Congratulations.
0: Yeah. Good luck, man. Go rule the world.
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5: It's finally here. Most people around the world have been waiting 4 years for this day. 4 long years.
6: I haven't been waiting, but I'm going to say this. I'm not going to say anything negative during the World Cup. Mm-hmm. I'm excited that everybody is excited, right. And I hope it goes well, and I hope it's fantastic.
5: The FIFA World Cup kicks off today, and for more information about it, we thought we would go to the one person who I thought would be very excited. Turns out he's not. He's bitter, and he's angry. My dad. He's coming up next.

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1: Who knew he was going to be so angry about it? It all starts today. After 4 years of preparation, the biggest World Cup ever kicks off.
0: Wow.
1: Yep, Raven, for the first time, 48 teams will be competing. That's up from 32. 104 matches, that's up from 64. And it's going to be hosted by three countries, us, the United States, Mexico, and Canada.
0: Well, of course, if we were involved, it had to be the biggest ever, and it had to be huge.
1: That's right. Tournament officially begins today in Mexico City. Mexico is going to be playing South Africa.

0: I mean, I love that people take it so seriously that, I mean, it's a battle for everything that's good, right? Yeah. Everything that you care about, everything that you love. And it will be settled here.
1: So, who do you think is going to win?
2: Probably the France or Spain.
3: I could see by the look on his face when he said that yeah. there was a problem.
0: It pained him to say that?
3: It did. And then I dug a little deeper.
0: Mm-hmm.
1: And anything that people should know about the World Cup?
2: Oh, yeah, definitely. It's a big event, much bigger than it is in this country.
1: And what did you say about Italy?
2: I'm not watching the World Cup because Italy is not in it, and that sucks.
1: Why aren't they in it?
2: Too much spaghetti.
3: I have to be honest.
0: Wait a minute.
3: I didn't know that Italy didn't make it.
0: They didn't make the cut?
3: No.
0: What? I mean,
3: what?
0: You said there was more teams than ever.
3: Yes. So I was like, no wonder why he's so mad. Because I thought in my head, I was like, my dad's going to make me get him tickets. This is going to be like worse than when I had to get Taylor Swift tickets.
0: You're going to have to sell a car.
3: I don't know what I'm going to have to do to get him these tickets.
0: Right.
3: And then he didn't ask, and I didn't think anything of it. I thought he figured it was just expensive. And then I heard this, I go, oh, it's all coming together
0: now. Now it all makes sense now, right?
1: You went to a World Cup.
2: Yeah, 1986.
1: In Mexico?
2: Mexico, yeah.
1: What do you remember from it?
2: It was good, but Italy didn't do that good that year, so it wasn't that good for us.
1: Do you remember how much money you paid in 1986 to go to Mexico, those tickets, to see it?
2: It's probably not even 5% of what people are paying now.
1: If you had to take a guess, how much?
2: I think the whole trip, with like 10 days, it only cost us like $3,000.
0: Wow.
3: And they went to all the games.
0: And he said us.
3: Yeah,
0: right?
3: Him and my Uncle Luigi. They went, Zio Luigi. They went together. They went to all the games for like $3,000 in 10 days.
0: And had a 10-day vacation in Mexico.
3: Right.
0: It's amazing.
1: I remember you brought me back a sombrero. I was so excited as a little kid. It's probably still here in the house somewhere.
2: Yeah.
1: So you have no interest in going now?
2: No. I'm not even probably going to watch it, not even on TV.
1: Because Italy's not in it?
2: Exactly.
3: So mad. He's so mad.
0: Well, yeah. I mean, good luck to everybody else.

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4: Yeah. Well, I mean, that would be big things. 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
1: All right. 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

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It's coming up next.

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1: Can't beat Raven.
2: $2,400 is the jackpot for today's Can't Beat Raven. Caitlin, I just feel like giving away money. Do you know your stuff?
3: I hope so.
2: Yeah, I could use a little excitement today. Seems like a dull kind of day. Do you think like you have an actual chance?
3: I think so. I like trivia bar, like drive the bar.
2: All right. There's one that I think you need to know that if you got it, you got it. Can you please ask Raven to leave the room?
3: Raven, can you please leave the room?
0: You got it. Good luck. $2,400. Here we go.
2: All right. Raven is walking out here. We got to wait for that big old door to close, and then he won't be able to hear us. We're in a soundproof studio. Caitlin, it's five pop culture questions. Remember, you only have 3 seconds to answer each one, so if you're not sure, just guess, okay?
3: Yep.
2: He'll come back in, get the same questions. Whoever gets the most right wins. Ties go to Raven. Are you ready to play?
3: I am ready.
2: Number one, the Super Mario Brothers Galaxy movie just became the first movie of 2026 to earn $1 billion at the box office. Which brother wears the green hat?
3: Luigi.
2: Number two, the names Rumi and Arden are climbing the list of popular baby names this year. And that's all thanks to what movie?
3: A-pop Demon Hunters.
2: Number three, the most random video all year was released. It's Jennifer Aniston, and she's promoting her new hair care line called Lola V. And in the clip, she styles what superstar's curly mop of hair?
3: I don't know.
2: Number four, Taylor Swift was in Celebrity Row with the Haim sisters to support the Knicks in the NBA Finals Game 4 last night. What name was on her shirt?
3: I don't know either.
2: And number five, Taylor Swift asked Tom Hanks and Tim Allen to sign her original VHS copy of Toy Story at the movie's premiere. What does VHS stand for?
3: Oh, I was born in 96. I should know this. I don't remember.
2: Okay.
3: Dang. That's okay.
2: That's all right. Let's go. All right, Caitlin got 2 out of 5.
0: Not great. Let's see how I do, Caitlin. Here we go.
2: Number one, Super Mario Brothers Galaxy movie just became the first movie of the year to earn $1 billion at the box office.
0: Wow.
2: Which brother wears the green hat?
0: Luigi.
2: Yes. Number two, the names Rumi and Arden are climbing the list of popular baby names this year. And that's all thanks to what movie?
0: K-pop Demon Hunters.
2: That's right. So people don't know that Arden Cho is the name of the lead, the voice actress behind Rumi, the lead character.
0: Okay. Well, yeah. That's cool.
2: Also, I love the name Arden. I think that's so pretty, right?
0: Yeah, they're working on a sequel album already at this point right now.
2: And the toys are finally coming out. They got licensing. Number three, in the most random video all year, Jennifer Aniston is promoting her new hair care line, Lola V.
0: Yeah.
2: And in the clip, she styles what superstar's curly mop of hair?
0: Benny Blanco. It's a funny commercial if you haven't seen it.
2: Yeah.
0: I like that guy, man.
2: Yeah, me too. Number four, Taylor Swift was in Celebrity Row with the Haim sisters to support the Knicks in the NBA Final Game 4 last night. What name was on her shirt?
0: Stevie Nicks.
2: Yep.
0: Yeah, with a K.
2: And number five, Taylor Swift asked Tom Hanks and Tim Allen to sign her original VHS copy of Toy Story at the movie's premiere.
0: How cool.
2: What does VHS stand for?
0: Video Home...
2: Can you hurry up?
0: Yeah, I don't know.
2: Video Home System.

0: almost had it.
1: Oh, I almost had it.
0: All right, Caitlin, 4-2 today. That's going to get you an Anne on Raven t-shirt.
2: Awesome. Thank you guys so much. It's Caitlin and I can't beat Raven.
1: I feel like you robbed me of a perfect score, Anna. thanks, Caitlin. Great game. Enjoy that shirt, girl. $2,500 tomorrow, Anna.
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2: Last night, watching the game, there was just one question. 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
1: And just like that, one of the most popular upcoming Halloween costumes for the Girl Squad has been created. Celebrity Row was packed last night at the Garden for Game 4 when this happened.
2: The greatest comeback in NBA playoff history. The Knicks pull off the miracle comeback and lead it 3-1.
1: All right, now we got to go to the next game, headed to San Antonio. All good stuff, and it was electric. But the story everyone's talking about, Raven, the shirt.
0: The shirts were great.
1: Yes.
0: The shirts are exciting.
1: Yes.
0: I know that when you run out of things to say lately, you say all good stuff. Stop
1: all
0: saying
1: good
0: that.
1: Stuff.
0: Stop saying that when it comes to sports and baseball.
1: All right. All right. So the reason why I love the story about the shirts is because I went to an Eras Tour show.
0: Okay.
1: And I made a shirt that said, Karma is a God. And two of my girlfriends had shirts that said, Karma is a cat. And Karma is my boyfriend.
0: Isn't like it like an assignment if you're going to a Taylor Swift show to like, you know, have an outfit or whatever. Right. Okay.
1: And Taylor was like, you know what? I'm going to do that, too. I got my two besties right here. The Haim sisters, Esty and Alana. They walked in. They walked in together, the three of them.
0: Mm-hmm.
1: And they each had shirts on. Now, Taylor Swift shirts had her musical inspiration. It said Stevie Nicks, but it was K-N-I-C-K-S.
0: Yeah.
1: Alana's shirt was the same exact style, but it said Nickelback.
0: Okay.
1: Very polarizing for
0: with
1: some
0: people. With a K
1: again. Yes, with a K.
0: Uh-huh.
1: And Estee's was, it said Nicole Kidman.
0: Okay.
1: Yeah.
0: With a, wow, that'd be fun, actually. Did she do the, yeah, okay. I can see it now.
1: Now, Mariska Hargitay, you know, Mariska Hargitay from SVU, they have always been good friends, her and Taylor Swift. So she shows up and she's got a Stevie Nicks shirt on too, the exact same one to match.
0: That can't be coincidence.
1: But do you know that Jalen Brunson, that Mariska Hargitay is his good luck charm? He said it in many interviews.
0: Did not know that.
1: She's the only one that he hugs after the games in Celebrity Row.
0: Is that right?
1: And he says that he watches SVU before he goes on the court each night. Yep.
0: How strange.
1: I know.
0: Right.
1: Yeah, and I came up with some other t-shirt names that I would like for you to evaluate.
0: Okay, please go.
1: Nicki Minaj.
0: Oh, I like that.
1: Okay.
0: With the K's. Yeah. I mean, she's a little bit controversial right now, but I feel like that shirt is a win.
1: Nick Jonas.
0: Also pretty good. Not terrible. All right, I'll take that one.
1: Fleetwood Nick.
0: No.
1: Yeah, no.
0: Well, okay.
1: Nick Jagger.
0: Nick Jagger.
1: Yeah.
0: That's a winner right there. Yeah.
1: Nick Cannon?
0: No. I feel like I get pregnant just wearing that shirt.
1: And then how about this? Nick Donalds? Like McDonald's? Nick Donalds?
0: Nick Donalds.
1: Starnicks? Starbucks? Starnicks?
0: No, that one's a little bit. That's reaching.
1: Nick Filet. Like Chick-fil-A? Nick Filet.
0: Nick Filet's not bad. It's not bad.
1: Nick me, baby, one more time.
0: All right, now we're reaching, but
1: now
0: I mean, it's fun.
1: Yeah.
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1: It's no surprise that most women have a little black dress in their closet.
0: Isn't it required?
1: Well, I don't know if it's required, but I think most women do. It's kind of like your go-to, you know, like when you don't know what to wear, you just pull out that dress and you're like, all right, I guess I'll wear the dress, right? Mm-hmm. The little black dress. Mm. I have realized to live where I live in my town, I need a certain kind of dress, and I have made a terrible, terrible mistake because it is so not my style. And I need your opinion because what my daughter said about it was slightly hurtful. It's coming up next.

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1: As a woman, I may have failed. I may have failed, but maybe not. Maybe my daughter is just incorrect here. Raven, there's some things that every woman has in her closet. For the most part, most women have a little black dress.
0: Yeah.
1: You know?
0: Just, I thought it was like a go-to. You have to have
1: it. You have to have it. Because it's like when you don't know what to wear, you just pull out that dress and you're like, all right, I'll just wear the black dress. Like,
0: right.
1: It's fine.
0: You're like, but it gives you confidence. You look good in it. It works in a lot of different settings. So it's understandable.
1: I'm a little black dress kind of girl. Like, to me, I wear dark colors. Most of the time, you'll never find.

0: find me in a dress. I will wear a suit any opportunity that I get. Like, okay. A cool suit, I'll try to be. Like, kind of. I work in radio. I got to be a little cool,
1: yeah,
0: right?
1: A little edgy, right? Yeah. Strong, fierce.
0: But I have realized over the last couple of years that a lot of women in my town and a lot of women in my life have flower dresses. And whenever I have to go to an event that involves a flower dress,
1: yeah.
0: I open up my closet doors and I have nothing to wear.
1: Right.
0: Nothing. Because nothing I own has a flower on it.
1: The black dress doesn't really work there.
0: I got invited to a Bridgerton bridal shower this past weekend. Mm-hmm. And I went to go get dressed and I go, uh-oh, I'm supposed to wear a flower dress to this. Set it right on the invitation. I don't own a flower dress. Went to my daughter's dance recital on Sunday. Same thing. I show up, all the moms in flower dresses. Not me. I showed up in jeans.
1: Yeah.
0: So I said, I'm going to go buy a flower dress. I need a flower dress that whenever I got to wear a flower dress, I show up, I go get it. So I go to the store and the saleswoman is so good. She goes, oh, this is an Anthropologie dupe on sale. So it's like not the real one. It's kind of like the knockoff version of what they have.
1: Yeah, so I mean, if you're going to get a flower dress, like you don't need to spend a bazillion dollars, right? You can get something that's a little bit more manageable. It's your first one after all.
0: And I didn't feel like taking off my clothes. So I just bought my size. It was final sale. And I said, I hope it fits. And like I said, I went home and it was fine. I put it on and my daughter, she looks at me funny and she's like, what are you wearing? First of all, Raven, your first impression. What do you think of this dress that I have on right now?
1: My honest opinion is you're going to like be in a play or some sort of theater act. Is this Little Women? It's not you. It doesn't, and it doesn't seem floral either. Are those flowers inside of paisleys on a dress?
0: Well, they told me it was flowers.
1: Or leaves?
0: I had this conversation with my daughter.
2: Hayden, what do you think of my dress that I'm going to wear to fit in with all the other moms, like with the flowers?
3: Those are not flowers.
2: What do you think they are if they're not flowers?
3: I think they're
0: And it was hurtful.
1: What? She thought they were what?
0: Right. I'm not, you know what?
1: Yeah.
0: I'm not going to tell you what she thought they were.
1: Yeah.
0: Because now that she said it, I can't unsee it.
1: What's with those sleeves?
0: They're pilgrim-esque and Anthropologie.
1: And then the lines on the collar. Like, I'm just the contrasting, like.
0: We're going to put.
1: I'm not a fashion person, so.
0: Yeah. Here's what I do know.
1: Yeah.
0: I have failed at buying a flower dress to wear to all these girly things.
1: Yeah.
0: So, Sophia is taking a video right now. Sophia, zoom in on these flowers.
1: I feel like that's the riskiest dress you own.
0: The riskiest?
1: Like, not risque, but it's a risky choice. It's it doesn't.
0: If you have a second right now, one, can you go to our Instagram page at Ann on Raven? Tell me if it's as hideous as I think it is. Two, what do you think the flowers on them are? And do you? I want to see if anybody thinks it's the same thing as my daughter, because now that she said it, I can't unsee it.
1: I feel like they're leaves on a tree bark. I don't know what's happening there.
0: Look close. Look really close.
1: Yeah.
0: Get real close to one. And don't say it out loud. Don't say it out loud. Get real close. What? Maybe because you've never seen one before. Okay, go to our Instagram page at Anna and Raven.
1: I feel like you're implying something, but.
0: Go to our Instagram page at Anna and Raven and see it for yourself.
1: See, it's very crafty. Any defense I craft right now is going to make me seem like a scumbag.
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0: Coming up, it's Pick'em News. Three news stories that are trending right now, and Raven selects which one you're going to learn about.
1: It's a massive responsibility. You're welcome, America. Mm-hmm. I'm here for you.
0: Yep. Today, quite a selection. What a woman found when she was cleaning out her garage freezer. You know, things been in there for like 27 years. You're like, what?
1: I hope it was dead. Okay.
0: Everybody else does, too. How about when somebody that has your exact same name is threatening your identity?
1: Oh, well, I mean, that's happened in my life, actually. That's a thing that can happen.
0: That's really weird. Or what somebody stole from a warehouse. It's coming up next.

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0: 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I am here for you.
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0: What do you got, Anna Zapp?
2: Number one, woman cleaning garage, opens freezer, finds 20 sticks of dynamite.
0: I mean, that could happen to anybody.
2: Can it?
0: I got my fireworks yesterday. Yes.
2: All right.
0: Yes, it can.
2: Number two, Dan Sullivan accuses Dan Sullivan of rigging Senate race.
0: Oh, no, Dan Sullivan.
2: Our number three, $500,000 worth of bourbon stolen from a warehouse.
0: You know, these heists, man, they're happening all over the place.
2: You can find them in Raven's garage right next to the dynamite and fireworks.
0: Well, it wouldn't be a bad investment. Let's go Dan Sullivan versus Dan Sullivan.
2: All right, you got it.
3: Imagine going to vote in a very important race. But when you look at the ballot, there are two candidates with the same name from the same party. Well, that's exactly what's happening in the crucial Alaska race.
0: Oh, my gosh.
3: That could ultimately decide control of the United States Senate.
2: It's so wacky.
0: Wait a minute. They're both on the same side, too?
2: Yes.
0: They're going head-to-head. It's a primary, then?
2: Yeah, they think it's cahoots. And here, he explains more.
0: Oh, no.
3: Incumbent Republican Senator Dan S. Sullivan is up for re-election. And there's an 11th-hour ad also running as

0: Never the case.
1: No.
0: Never the case. I went to a bike shop just recently. That was my most recent event. I dropped off two bikes to get tuned up at my bike shop, and they had an outstanding bill from somebody with the same name. And I was like, that's not me, man.
1: You know whose fault this is?
0: Who?
1: Your parents. This is your parents' fault. Stop giving kids names that everybody else has, Dan Sullivan. So here's the current senator, Dan Sullivan, making his case on why this is nuts.
2: This is serious stuff. When people are going, oh, there's two Dan Sullivans, isn't that funny? No, it's cheating. And his whole purpose of running is to confuse Alaskans, make them think, Alaskan voters, that somehow he's me. Then, when he filed his campaign logo, his letterhead, his website, all had my campaign logo that I've had for 13 years.
0: I mean, but if it's his name, it's his name, bro. I mean, you just sound like a guy who's about to lose your job. That's what you sound like.
1: Well, the whole thing behind
0: Savvy.
1: It is that there's they think it's the Democrats, because of course, you
0: they
1: know,
0: placed them.
1: That's what we do. We
0: right.
1: always
0: there's
1: like
0: always
1: got to
0: be conspiracy thing or theory going on underneath.
1: So, like,
0: right.
1: if you know, if one gets a certain amount of votes and he gets a certain amount of votes,
0: it is
1: like,
0: a savvy move,
1: down.
0: Though.
1: Savvy.
0: It would be a savvy. You're like, wait a minute, I know what we're going to do. We're not going to win here. But let's find somebody else.
1: That's the exact same name.
0: You know what?
1: Think about it, though. When we heard their middle initials.
0: Yeah.
1: Do you remember what they were or whose was
0: one
1: whose?
0: One of them was J.
1: And what was the other one?
0: I think it was F. I don't know.
1: But you have no idea.
0: Right.
1: So, if not for nothing.
0: Yeah.
1: If this is cahoots, it's well thought out.
0: Yeah. It's not the worst idea ever, I guess. Right?
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5: Gonna need some help with this one because I've never seen anything like it. I saw a bumper sticker that was on the back of the car and I giggled to myself because I thought, oh, that's a weird thing to put on your car. And I thought it was like a one-off, like a quirky thing that one person did. And then when I was driving to work yesterday, I saw it on another car two states away. And I was like, wait, is this a thing? And then today, driving in, again, I saw it.
6: No.
5: The
6: bumper sticker?
5: It's the same bumper sticker
6: on three cars?
5: Right. And
6: seems weird.
5: No, I think it's one of those things that it's like a movement and everybody knows about it except for me. Maybe you know. It's coming up next.

0: just might. We're waking up the Midlands. It's Anna and Raven on 93.5 The Bubble.
1: What does it mean? Somebody has to know. The internet doesn't know either. There's a Reddit thread all about this, and nobody has responded. I think it's some kind of cult or something.
0: That seems weird.
1: So, I was driving home from a bridal shower this past weekend. I was on the highway, and I look over, and there's a license, there's a bumper sticker on the back of a car. And all it says is, no fun. All capital letters, no fun.
0: Seems weird.
1: So I giggle to myself. I go, I'm no fun. I'm like, let me go look and see who's driving this car. So I go up side by side so I could take a peek at the driver. And the woman looked like she was no fun.
0: Okay.
1: She looked, I don't know. She looked like, if there was a definition of no fun, probably her.
0: Cranky or blasé? Just kind of like, you know, going through the motions, you know, or just, you know, didn't look happy.
1: You know how I have RBF? Like,
0: yes.
1: I have that like face that it's just like constantly like kind of like.
0: Yeah. Like you smelled something stank.
1: Right. And, I'm just living in it.
0: Like, yeah.
1: That's what her face looked like.
0: Okay.
1: Very
0: I get
1: similar
0: it.
1: To mine. So I giggled to myself and I said, maybe I need a no fun bumper sticker because I'm also no fun.
0: Uh-huh.
1: Right. And then I didn't think anything of it.
0: Yeah. Because I mean, it doesn't sound all that entertaining.

0: And if you were going to actually commit something to be on the back of your vehicle, you figure it would be more engaging, at least myself.
1: 100%.
0: Okay, so then you go on about your life.
1: Yes, and then yesterday, I'm driving to work. This is two states away.
0: Yeah.
1: Two states away I'm driving.
0: Uh-huh.
1: And on the highway next to me is another car. This time, it wasn't whatever that was, a Prius or whatever.
0: Yeah, yeah.
1: It's a pickup truck.
0: Yeah, so they're not issuing them with Priuses, is what you're saying. Right.
1: It's the same exact bumper sticker that says no fun.
0: Is it the same color and everything?
1: Yes.
0: Yes, okay.
1: So now I'm like, wait a minute.
0: Yep.
1: I'm like, that's ironic, right? So I pull up again to see who's driving,
0: and
1: the windows are blacked out. Like, it's got the tinted windows that I can't see the driver.
0: As far as you know, inside they could be having fun. You don't know.
1: Who knows?
0: You can't see them, but the bumper sticker says the same message.
1: Right, so I go, okay, is this a thing?
0: Yeah.
1: So I go on to the internet, and I'm like, bumper sticker that says no fun.
0: Mm-hmm.
1: There's a whole Reddit thread about it.
0: Okay, because I was just about to do that. So tell me, what do they say?
1: They don't know. No,
0: it's not that thing where,
1: knows.
0: Like, you know, birds aren't real or whatever. Like, it's not that birds ain't real thing.
1: No. What does the no fun does the no fun bumper sticker mean? Because I searched this yesterday.
0: Uh-huh.
1: There's this Reddit thread which nobody answers.
0: Yeah.
1: And then
0: I mean, when you say Reddit thread, to me, I think that there's a conversation ongoing. Somebody just posted and nobody said a word.
1: Right.
0: I want you to understand how rare that is for Reddit.
1: Yeah.
0: Okay. That's not something that typically takes place.
1: Right.
0: Okay.
1: Yeah. And there's all these different things about, well, you can buy stickers, but nothing that is specifically about the no fun sticker, which is clearly made by the same companies. It's the same colors and the same font.
0: I want you to imagine how sad your life has to be if you're out getting a custom bumper sticker made that says no fun.
1: It means
0: you
1: got to
0: be walking around pretty miserable if that's the thing you're seeking out. So it obviously came from something.
1: Right. Yeah. What? What is it?
0: I have no idea.
1: Well, like, what? Is it a secret underground lair? Are you notifying people that you're part of a cult? Is it a political thing that we have no idea about?
0: I don't know. But, I mean, if you do know, you can call us
1: right,
0: at 800-330-9999.
1: If you know what it means, please call now. But also, I'm always fascinated by people that still put bumper stickers on their car.
0: It's a real commitment. I haven't done it on my last three cars.
1: I put, like, my daughter's graduating high school.
0: I mean,
1: that's
0: different. You're obligated. That's DNA.
1: Yeah, exactly.
0: Like, you didn't get a free choice in that.
1: And it was a magnet, so it's like at any point I can take it off.
0: Right. That's not the same thing. We're talking about an actual bumper sticker. If you have one,
1: we want to know.
0: Yes.
1: What does it say? 1-800-330-9999.
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2: What if it's like the pineapple? You know how like the upside down pineapple?
3: Right, like means like I'm here for the lifestyle.
2: Right.
3: Yeah.
2: I've seen two cars that had a no fun sticker states away from each other in the last, 72 hours?
3: It just says no fun.
2: It just says no fun.
3: And they were the same color.
2: The same color and the same font. Like, it is what does it mean? I checked the internet, and there's actually a Reddit thread about it. It says no fun stickers, ? And it says, I've seen a few of them, and I haven't seen them anywhere else. Does anybody know what this is about? It's not very Googleable. I Googled it, too. I can't find it either.
3: You should reach out to this other person on Reddit, and the two of you become some sort of, awareness campaign.
2: Well, here's the crazy part. This was posted 11 years ago. So this is something.
3: This is weird.
2: This is something that's been around a long time, but we just don't know about.
3: In 11 years, they don't have a single response on Reddit.
2: No.
3: That tells you that this is fake. I don't know. Like, how does that happen? I mean, everybody goes to Reddit to have a conversation. If nobody responds in 11 years, that's not really a thing.
2: If you know what the no fun bumper sticker means, or if you just have a bumper sticker on your car, we want to know. What is it? Because you got to feel passionate about something to be able to put a bumper sticker on your car.
3: I would think so.
2: 1-800-330-9999.

0: It's 93.5 The Bubble, the Soda City spot to pop in and feel good with us. Ann and Raven, right now.
1: In the last 72 hours, I have seen two cars, completely different cars, that have a no fun bumper sticker on the back. And one lady looked like she was no fun. The other one had tinted out windows, and I couldn't see the driver.
0: I mean, it's just a strange coincidence for a bumper sticker that doesn't seem to make any sense whatsoever, right?
1: Right. Do you know what that no fun bumper sticker means? Because I looked online, and nobody seems to know. And if you actually have a bumper sticker on your car, what is it? 1-800-330-9999. Veronica.
2: Okay, so I have no idea what that means, but I did buy a bumper sticker for my boyfriend's vehicle, and it says, I love hot moms.
1: Yes.
0: Hot moms.
1: I love hot moms.
0: Oh, yeah. Well,
1: right.
0: Yep. I mean, that's
2: I love hot moms.
1: Can okay. I get one of those, too, for my husband's car? Yeah. It's great.
2: It's so funny. He gets so many turns no matter where we go.
0: I bet he does.
1: Yeah, exactly.
0: He does. Thanks for the call.
1: Veronica.
0: Have a great day, Veronica. Hey, Doug, have you seen the No Fun bumper sticker? And if not, do you have your own? What is it?
3: Yes, I have seen it, and I did the exact same thing you guys did, and it was driving me nuts. What the hell does that mean?
0: Right.
1: Right.
3: And I actually have the answer, and I found it.
0: Okay.
3: The No Fun is for the Studio for Human Intelligence Research bumper sticker. It's a popular piece of satire apparel and graphic design by the Toronto-based lifestyle brand No Fun Press.
0: Is that right?
1: So this is Canadian?
0: Yes. Yeah, that's why it's weird.
1: Right.
0: That's why it's weird.
1: Is there a Canadian Reddit thread that I could find it on?
0: No. Oh. No, the Canadians, they don't get their own internet. They just have to use the rest of the internet with the rest of the world.
1: Oh.
0: Yeah. I mean, that might be jarring to some people in Canada, I guess.
3: I've seen multiple, and it jarred my attention.

0: and I was like,
1: okay,
0: what is that?
1: Right. That's weird, man. Doug, I thank you for this vast knowledge that you have here. Do you have a bumper sticker on your vehicle?
0: No, I do not.
1: No, because Canada ruined it for you with this stupid no fun thing. I get it.
2: Angelina, you have a bumper sticker?
3: I sure do. It says, hey, Napoleon, give me some of your tots.
1: Oh, yeah.
3: I love that movie, Napoleon Dynamite. I remember that movie was so stupid when I first saw it, and then I watched it again, and I was like, this is hilarious, and I've watched it so many times, and it's my favorite quote. I actually had some tater tots last night, so... And I said, Napoleon, give me some of your tots.
1: Yeah.
3: So that's my bumper sticker.
1: You're an adult. Is Uncle Rico hot? Yes or no?
3: Oh, no. Well, no. No, absolutely not.
1: Even when he throws the football?
3: No. Oh, okay. Such a creep. Such a creep.
1: He does have creep vibes. He does.
2: I never saw
3: and the mustache. Creepy.
1: You haven't seen Napoleon Dynamite?
2: No. And when people put movie quotes in the back of their car, I'm always confused.
1: Oh, no.
2: Always confused.
1: No, it's like speaking a different language. Like when somebody relates to that quote,
2: or
1: whatever, like you know you have a kinship.
2: I never understand the movie quotes. I never know what it's from. And I never know what the coexist one means. You know, everyone's got the coexist.
1: What, with all the symbols?
2: Yeah.
1: It just means get along, tolerate. It means tolerance.
2: Are you sure it doesn't mean something to
1: No, it means, no, it's,
2: I don't
1: it
2: know.
1: Means be tolerant of other people's belief systems. That's all.
2: Are you sure?
1: Yes, I'm very sure.
2: I'm
1: coexist.
2: Not sure of that. Diego, what does your bumper sticker say?
4: Mine's a little prank, but it says, how is my driving? And then I put a number that I won't share right now, but it's a prank number. And if they end up calling it, then it'll be this, I think it's this, it rotates, but I think this week it's like an older lady that just talks about a recipe that she loves.
2: Like whenever I see those things, I completely disregard them because I'm like, who actually calls to report the driving? But I bet you there's people that do it.
1: I'm still trying to wrap my head around the fact that you thought the last bumper sticker coexist was some sort of conspiracy or message.
2: I think they're like, I think they're recruiting witches. I'm not sure.
1: Because there's a Wiccan symbol on there. It's one of the religions to tolerate.
2: I don't.
1: Thank you for the call, sir. Bye.
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I'm popping in feeling good on 93.5 The Bubble. What's up? It's Kenzie, and it is the day of World Cup kickoff, baby. You know, the USA is playing today, and I'm wearing one of my USA women's soccer shirts, but they don't play till tomorrow.

this is kind of crazy. The future is literally here, and apparently AI warehouses are going to be stinky. Okay. It's 93.5 The Bubble. Deodorant is banned at Intel's AI chip facility because apparently even tiny like contaminants can damage equipment. And I'm sorry, but if AI requires natural intelligence to stop wearing deodorant, I've got some notes.

been feeling good, and Green Day's got a road trip movie called Nimrod, and the trailer's out, and it looks so good. 93.5, The Bubble. Listen, it looks like good, okay? Like, windows down, bad decisions with gas station snacks, good. Punk rock, good, okay? Basically, it looks like a documentary for anyone whose, you know, personality was built at Warped Tour, but it's like a movie, right?

going to be at the Skyla Credit Union Amphitheater in Charlotte on Monday, and we want to send you to the show for free. 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
2: wake
0: good.
2: Wake up in the morning feeling like P. Diddy.
3: Hey, what up, girl?
2: Grab my glasses, I'm out the door. I'm gonna hit this city.
3: Let's
2: before
3: go.
2: I leave, brush my teeth with a bottle of Jack. 'Cause when I leave for the night, I ain't coming.

on this weekend, and guess what? You can stream Bonnaroo on Disney Plus, which is pretty cool. Kesha will be on, I think, on Sunday. So.

happening? Feeling good. 93.5 The Bubble. I'm Kenzie, and this story is pretty fascinating, but definitely not a try this at home situation, obviously. There's this 80-year-old woman that had late stage Alzheimer's, and she reportedly took some psilocybin mushrooms and started speaking again. It's like one of those stories that kind of makes science feel like a locked door with light under it. But please, doctors first, always.

Finally arrived, popping in, feeling good, 93.5 The Bubble. My Dr. Pepper Nito Nice Cube is here. Is it real? Don't know. Probably not. Does it look like somebody already opened it? Yeah, it does. But I will be doing an unboxing, and you can check out the video a little bit later on our socials at 93.5 The Bubble.

popping in and not feeling so good after I just saw that my friend got gas for so cheap. 93.5 The Bubble. She's in Kentucky and she got gas for $2.79, dude. $2.79. Like a dollar less than here, pretty much. Man, I hope this is done soon.

the bubble, why the heck does Hulu start an episode in the middle of the episode? When you're done with one episode and it goes to the next one, it goes right into the middle. Don't they know now that people keep binge watching the same shows over and over and over again? You don't need to drop us off in the middle. Just start at the beginning, like every other app.

Amphitheater in Charlotte, and we want to send you there for free, okay? Khalid is one of my, I'd say he's probably in my top five. I'm not going to lie. I really like Khalid. So if you want to go see him with special guest Lion Babe, you can enter and win those tickets right now at 93.5thebubble.com.

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93.5, The Bubble. And this mom banned her kids from using smartphones, but they ended up obsessed with Walkmans. And I get it, right? Honestly, I mean, gorgeous plot twist there, because I would do questionable things to find my old transparent blue Walkman, right? That thing made every bus ride feel like a little childhood drama with a lot of skips. Yeah, every bump you hit, there was a skip.

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Swift was at Madison Square Garden last night for the Knicks versus Spurs game. She was cheering on the Knicks, of course. It's 93.5 The Bubble. Yeah, she was there with Mariska Hargitay. They're both wearing Stevie Nicks shirts. Then the Heim sisters were wearing like Nicole Kidman and Nickelback shirt. I don't know. Some courtside fashion going on there. But they were very happy when the Knicks won. That's for sure. Here she is now with I Knew It, I Knew You. And I think she knew the Knicks.

New money's on the line every single morning here on 93.5 The Bubble. Can't beat Raven. You could test your pop culture knowledge and beat Raven and win money. And if you don't win, then it goes up by another $100. And listen, we don't want that. We want you to win.

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1: 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Spiders? Learned. 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Well, that one was installed by capitalism, for sure. Somber back to France.

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Dirty sodas really took off, I believe, after the secret lives of Mormon wives. 93.5, the bubble. But nutritionally, they are wearing, they're wearing a villain cape, okay? Because they're not good. Because some of them can run up to 400 calories with like 70 grams of sugar in it. And I think that the recommended dose of sugar for an adult is like 36 grams or something like that a day. So that's a dessert in a cup doing influencer marketing. And I still, at this point in time, have not had a dirty soda. I want to. I honestly could care less about the calorie thing. I will be on PTO and I will be trying me a dirty soda. Dirty Dr. Pepper. Yes.

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your favorite place to get corn on the cob? It's 93.5 The Bubble. What food stand? Where is it at? Is it at the farmer's market? Gosh, words are hard. Is it at the farmer's market? Is it at the store? Is there a stand that you love? It's not quite corn season yet. We're almost there. But I want to know where you find the best corn on the cob. Text me, okay? 803-695-9935.

the World Cup kicks off at 3 p.m. today. And one of the things that, like, influencers that are visiting the United States for the first time are really falling in love with, not just, you know, Walmart and Bucky's and stuff, but Ella Langley. They're like, we love her. Who is this? Oh, I love it. Here she is now at Choosing Texas.

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1: And I came up with some other t-shirt names. Nicki Minaj. Nick Jagger.
2: 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That's a winner right there.
1: 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Nick me, baby, one more time.
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Elvis Costello heard the Olivia Rodrigo brutal guitar riff drama and said, no thanks, I'm not going to be weird about it. 93.5 The Bubble. People accused her of copying Pump It Up, but Elvis said it would be arrogant to demand credit for that. A grown man choosing peace on the internet? Hello? Someone give this man a gold star, a gold medal even, a trophy. Give him the World Cup. Here she is now with Drop Dead on 93.5 The Bubble. I know.

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We at least got a taste of what it might sound like with this one. It's Gracie Abrams, Hit the Wall on 93.5 The Bubble, and I am obsessed with this.

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0: 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I just might put my love and I'll hold this
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2: 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Picture that with a Kodak. Or better yet, go to town.

David Beckham is getting a star on the Hollywood Walk of Fame tomorrow, and apparently family drama may just RSVP. It's Kenzie on 93.5 The Bubble, and David's son, Brooklyn, is expected to snub him, which is very rich people Thanksgiving energy, right? Like, imagine you skip your dad's sidewalk star moment. Yeah, I get it, though. That family has been through it.

0: Khalid coming to the Skyla Credit Union Amphitheater in Charlotte on Monday. 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
1: They say the holy water's watered down, and this town's lost its faith. Our colors will fade eventually, so if our time is running out, day after day, we'll make the mundane a masterpiece. Oh my, my, oh my, my love, I take one look at you, you take

ESPN does not have the U.S. men's team in the top 15 for the World Cup, which feels rude, but maybe accurate. 93.5 The Bubble, this is where we become aggressively patriotic anyway, okay? Am I wearing my women's USA shirt that I bought when I went to see them in Nashville? Yes, I am. Are the men the favorites? No. But are we delusional enough to at least yell at the TV? Obviously. It's national spirit, sweetie.

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1: 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So honestly, I get it. Sometimes you miss a whole step, and you know what? 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

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I don't know how. Of a new Dr. Pepper Nido. You can check that out on our Instagram, 93.5 The Bubble. You can follow me, too, at Kenzie Copter. We got Krogan coming up next. But hey, don't forget to tell your dog I said hi.

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0: 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A lot of photos from the Knicks game last night. Taylor Swift hanging out with the girls from Haim and Olivia Benson. 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
1: Please don't.

smallest thing that has ruined my Thursday. It's Krogan, 93.5 The Bubble. This close to the weekend, and yes, my day is still ruined over a sandwich that is sitting on my counter in Chapin. I got up early, made a sandwich, put it in a bag, and now I forgot it. If I have a neighbor or someone could stop by my house, just pop it in the refrigerator for me.

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1: Taylor Swift shirts had Stevie Nicks, but it was K-N-I-C-K-S.
2: Yeah.
1: And I came up with some other t-shirt names. Nicki Minaj. Nick Jagger.
2: Yes. That's a winner right there. Yeah.
1: Nick me, baby, one more time.
2: All right, now
1: I've gone too far.
2: We're reaching, but I mean, it's fun.

0: and Feel Good with Gaga. It's 93.5 The Bubble. Brian, I'm told you saw the craziest thing this afternoon.
1: I was at a Walmart and saw birds mating on the shelves.
2: Oh, just two birds in love.
1: Yeah, it was just great. So I told the guy at the register, and he just kind of shrugged it off, and he was like, oh, you know, it happens all the time. It's just a, you know, daily part of the workday at Walmart.
2: Walmart, indoor or outdoor section, circle of life, always on display.
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buzz on FIFA World Cup. Like, half the office has left this afternoon to watch Mexico play. It's Krogan, 93.5 The Bubble, and I am in studio because with tickets in Atlanta going for like $2,000, I'm not sure soccer is the sport for me. Plus, I hear from experts, you don't have to start watching until the knockouts. 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

we get a nice clean number, especially on a Friday. It's 93.5 The Bubble with your chance to win $2,500. It's Can't Beat Raven with Anna and Raven in the morning. Just 5 pop culture questions tomorrow. Set that alarm, 8:35. And this afternoon, Anna is in studio with your first 2 answers. A chance.

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0: 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It's 93.5 The Bubble. And all this week, we have a chance for you to win $1,000 just in time for Dad's Day. But let me ask you, Mom, do you have a favorite child?
1: I have a favorite at different times, but I can't pick between the two because I really adore both of them. And it would be a tough call. But there are days when I definitely have a favorite moment.
0: Sometimes you love them, sometimes you gotta hate them.
1: That's right. And in the end, like I think about my 80-year-old parents, I'm doing the best I can.
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Carolina is about to become the inside of an air fryer. It's 93.5 The Bubble. And this is your sign to stay cool. Forecasters are saying we'll see triple digits. It's that feels like temperature over the next few days. Already 101 today, 106 tomorrow, and 103 degrees for your Saturday. So stay hydrated, find some shade, and look, if your steering wheel can brand cattle, it's too hot.

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1: We said, you guys kept this from us all this time. We saw the movie, and it did not without. We had some dummy thing in there. 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
0: 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She had a VHS tape of the original Toy Story. 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

a takeover of Charlotte's Bank of America Stadium this week. 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And if you had a chance to pop in and win, you could have been there for all the action. 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

It has got to be the weirdest brand reveal, hands down. It's a new product called Good Nuts. It is coconut water by Tom Brady. It's 93.5 The Bubble. Man won himself some Super Bowls. Why wouldn't I want to try his coconut water? He has athletes and sports broadcasters endorsing this thing. And here's where it goes south. The headline reads, Chris Collinsworth sips Tom Brady's Good Nut during interview. Why is the internet 14? Please make it stop.

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0: new music, and it's here at midnight. You seem pretty sad for a girl so in love. 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
1: I think Sour, I was 17 when it came out. Guts, I was 20, and now I'm 23, so I'm going to get really drunk.
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1: So I'm really excited about that.
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1: $2,500 is how much cash you can win just for knowing your pop culture trivia. That is the jackpot for the next Can't Beat Raven. It's Anna Zapp from the Anna and Raven Show. Every weekday, you go head-to-head against Raven in pop culture trivia. You beat him, you win the money. He beats you, jackpot grows. This is an unfair advantage that you get that Raven does not get. The first two answers to the next five questions. Answer to question number one is red, and answer to question number two is Buzz Lightyear. Remember those two and sign up to play Can't Beat Raven at annaandraven.com.

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1: Oh, it's beautiful. But wait a minute, isn't this...
0: Yeah, yes it is.
1: But I thought the old lady dropped it into the ocean in the end.
0: Well, baby, I went down and got it for you.

course, Anna and Raven celebrating Moms of the Midlands. And we are not going to forget Dad's Day. We have a thousand reasons not to. It's 93.5 The Bubble with a chance to win $1,000 for your old man. 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
1: There are so many red carpet moments coming from Toy Story 5. It's kind of blowing my mind. It's 93.5 The Bubble. Of course, Taylor Swift tracked down an original VHS copy of Toy Story, and she had Tom Hanks. He is Woody, and he signed it, and Tay got to perform alongside Randy Newman.
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1: What?

I'm going to file it under stupid injuries. I am constantly concerned the AI is going to come for me. Like in the future robot wars, they will be looking for Krogan. It's 93.5 The Bubble. Last night it was my cell phone. I was doom scrolling and about to fall asleep. Well, I did fall asleep, and that's when the phone fell right in my eye. I'm lucky I don't have a black eye. But I want to know when technology struck back. Two songs, tell me. Has

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1: 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Tell me, you've had technology strike back.
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0: hop in and feel good. It is almost Friday and 93.5 The Bubble is on. They're holding up a sign in the window. It says, I need to take this call. Brian, I'm told you saw the craziest thing this afternoon.
1: I was at a Walmart and saw birds mating on the shelves.
0: Oh, just two birds in love.
1: Yeah, it was just great. So I told the guy at the register, and he just kind of shrugged it off, and he was like, oh, you know, it happens all the time. It's just a, you know, daily part of the workday at Walmart.
0: Walmart, indoor or outdoor section, circle of life, always on display.

We're already breaking the records, and not in the good way. It's 93.5 The Bubble. With South Carolina turning on that whole air fryer effect that it does, as forecasters are pointing to the feels-like temperature. Today, 101. Tomorrow, 106. And Saturday, 103. So, chance to stay hydrated, find some shade, and remember, if the steering wheel is so hot it can brand cattle, it's just too hot. God.

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0: Midnight. It is a new music alert for Olivia Rodrigo fans. You seem pretty sad for a girl so in love. The new album is here, and 93.5 The Bubble wants to know, this album, how will Olivia celebrate?
1: I think Sour, I was 17 when it came out. Guts, I was 20, and now I'm 23, so I'm going to get really drunk.
0: Okay.
1: So I'm really excited about that.
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1: Diplo DJ'd his son's kindergarten graduation. I love this. There's video of him like literally backyard DJ style playing. I like that they didn't really spur for a nice sound system either. He's definitely playing on the same things like my dad's DJ company was rocking back in the day. Like he picked him up at Guitar Center like 20 minutes beforehand.
2: I don't think that like the kids would know the difference. You know, he could have done way less and it would have
1: still
2: been okay.
1: It's just funny to me that this is a guy who like sells out Lollapalooza, Coachella, etc. And he's like backyard party. But he seemed happier than he usually is on stage.
2: It's for his son. I hope he is happy DJing for his pride and joy. I just think the bar is too high now. Like, what do you do for the middle school graduation? Hell, high school.
1: Right. Jordan, have you heard of David Copperfield or Christine?
2: We're going to Vegas, baby.
1: So I mean, Diplo has the Vegas residency. Let's just work through the other people who have the other residencies.
3: That's
1: high school can be
3: weird.
1: Bruno.
2: Wow. Okay.
1: And then when they get old enough or they have that vintage moment, then they can do like the Eagles or something.

0: and in Raven in the Morning, and your space to pop in and feel good all day. It's 93.5 The Bubble.
1: The Stranger Things effect, which will be explained to us by Audrey in just a moment. Your XYZ ENT Entertainment Report, all brought to you by Eggland's Best. The Stranger Things effect, this is not like something to do with the upside down, right? This is
2: more
1: production.
2: No. So this is like a research study done by Ampere Analysis, which is like a market people. They found that the average gap between seasons of scripted originals on major platforms almost doubled from 12 months in between seasons in 2020 to 21 months in 2025. So in the like first half of the decade,
3: right,
2: the wait in between seasons has gotten significantly longer.
1: Yeah. I mean, okay. So there's a couple things at play here, right? Originally, before you had streamers and you were just reliant on major networks for like you had your fall season, your spring season, right? And that was, things were constantly in production. Movie type TV shows have become a phenomenon as well. Like they didn't used to film TV shows to look like movies.
0: Major,
1: like,
0: motion pictures.
1: Like,
0: yeah.
1: Remember when Game of Thrones, the final season, they were like every episode's at least $1 million of production. Like that's insane. Or it might have been more actually.
0: Right. What a waste of money because it was bad.
1: all of that to say, I would say this is more of a, it depends on the streamer. It depends on the writers. Like obviously Euphoria was insane and that was more of a writer thing that delayed it. But there's other like Apple TV seasons. It depends. Like Severance, we're talking years.
2: Yeah.
1: But then there's some episodes where I'm like, oh, it's back already. Like they turn this quick.
0: Right.
2: Well,
0: right.
2: So what I thought was interesting was that I thought that that was going to be what they said the benefit was that they can like put more effort into the production, whatever. Da da da. Actually, the benefit comes from the fact that because there's so much wait time in between the seasons, people will go back and rewatch the seasons. And so they're just getting all of these streams that they didn't have from new viewers and also the previous viewers as well.
0: Forgot what happened.
1: Yeah. Audrey, you thought this was the benefit of the viewer. No, this is nefarious business for sure.
2: Well, I don't know.
1: It's
2: I
1: the
2: like
1: gym
2: to
1: membership idea that like, hey, you'll forget you have this and keep paying in hopes that you'll come back at some time.
2: Yeah.
0: I don't like this at all. Give us Pluribus now.
1: No, I started using temporary credit cards for all of my subscriptions. So if it doesn't renew.
0: Why would you snitch on yourself like that?
1: It's nothing wrong. It's not illegal. I'm just using like a fillable debit card so that when it doesn't renew, I can then decide every month if I want it again.
0: Oh, you put the power back in your hands.
1: Yeah, I'm the leader here. I'm in charge of my own life, my destiny.
0: Follow Eric for more financial advice.
1: It's XYZ with Eric Zacher, your XYZ ENT Entertainment Report, all brought to you by Eggland's Best.
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0: Your home for Anna and Raven in the morning. It's 93.5 The Bubble. Red Bull said, we did it. We got the caffeine done.
1: The caffeine.
0: I was going to say caffeinated. And then, yeah. We got the wakey up energy part down. So now they want to put you to bed.
2: Yes. Honestly, I would love this. I'd be so excited about this.
0: I don't know that I trust the makers of Red Bull. And this is not slanderous. I drink Red Bull.
1: Right, but
0: I don't know that I trust an energy drink company to also come up with a sleep solution.
1: No, I totally agree, because that thing is going to have me down for a day and a half.
2: This is my thing. I'm like, if it works as well as a Red Bull.
0: Yeah.
2: Sign me up.
1: That's the scary part.
0: It's just called morphine.
2: Knock me out.
0: I mean, like, think about the people who drink like vodka Red Bulls. It's like, now I'm going to have a vodka sleep bowl.
1: Yeah, no, seriously.
0: And I'll be gone for 48 hours.
1: Yeah.
0: These friends are going to go missing. You think you have friends that disappear out of the bar now?
1: They have to not advertise as a Red Bull company. Just make a new, like, Dramamine sort of drink.
2: Right.
0: We're getting close to April 1st. This has to
1: be a joke.
0: April Fool's Day.
1: Be a joke.
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1: XYZ with Derek Zachary. It's Thursday, our first Thursday throwback from the new studios.
2: All right.
3: Yeah.
1: Which, like, we're still in temporary, like, setup mode. So, like, Jordan's kind of behind me right now.
2: I am.
3: Yeah.
2: Looking over your shoulder.
1: Yeah. Audrey's across the room right now.
3: I feel like I'm enjoying my little spot here. I'm standing up.
1: She's pretending she's DJing right now.
3: Well, I feel like I'd be good at it.
2: Well, you kind of are DJing.
3: Oh, my God, I literally am.
1: I love that you have headphones on and instead you still like did the thing that every girl does when they want to pretend to like
2: DJ. Put the
1: DJ that wicka wicka thing.
2: Listen,
1: XYZ throwback, three songs that all came out in the same year. We just got to figure out what year that was. It's coming up next.

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1: XYZ Throwback, it's all brought to you by Progressive Insurance. It's exactly that. Three throwback songs. We just got to figure out what year they came out.
2: Harder Than It Sounds.
1: All of them came out in the same year. Audrey selected the songs. Jordan and I going head to head. Let's just jump right into it. XYZ Throwback song number one.
2: Oh, Phoenix?
3: Yeah.
2: Now, Litsomania.
3: How do you feel?
4: What is it? I feel awful. Man. What is this?
2: This is Litsomania by Phoenix. It's a great song. It's a throwback. I've got a general idea.
3: I didn't realize that it came out this year, which is why I threw it in there, because I was like, I would never know that.
2: I need a second song, but I'm honing in.
3: Okay.
1: I have no idea. Song number two.
5: Okay.
1: I know you want me. Want me. I know I want you. 2008, lock it in.
2: Ooh.
3: Okay, confident. Okay. Very confident.
2: I like that.
1: 2008,
2: I like
1: that. Lock it in.
3: Okay, right. Jordan, do you want to lock anything in yet?
2: No, I'm gonna just listen to the third song.
3: Okay.
2: Yeah, let's listen.
3: Are you ready to hear it?
2: Yes.
3: Okay.
1: Katy Perry was still good.
2: Yeah.
3: No, this I was like, I got to throw some old Katy in there because she's been stressed me out recently. Yeah.
2: All right. So. I'm going to go 09. Okay. Locking it in.
1: It's definitely 08.
2: Okay.
1: What year did these three songs come out?
3: 2009.
2: Let's go, baby.
1: That's upsetting.
2: Yes.
3: Yep. Yay.
2: Litsomania set it off for me, and then when you played Katy Perry, I was like, I'm dialed in.
1: I was pretty. Are you sure?
2: Yeah.
3: This was a good year for music, you guys. Yeah. I did not realize how many bops were in 2009.
2: Yeah.
3: Quite a few.
2: Yep.
3: So
1: I was
3: congratulations.
2: He's trying to fact check you.
1: Pitbull, I Know You Want Me came out in February of 2009.
2: So you're still wrong. Oof. And Jordy's
3: okay.
2: Still the winner.
3: To be fair, I did pick a lot from like January, February.
2: Oh, so. Okay. Got it. Early in the month or early in the year.
3: 2009.
2: Okay. Yep. Let's get it. It's That's fine. Right.
1: Wait, no, hang on. Waking Up in Vegas came out in 2008 on Katy Perry.
3: I Googled it.
1: It was featured on her 2008 album, Uh-oh. One of the Boys. It was later re-released as a single in 2009.
3: Well, you locked it in before I even played that song.
1: I locked it in when I heard Katy Perry.
2: No, you did. No. You locked it in two songs in. You still lose.
1: Right. 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
1: Say it.
3: Jamaica.
1: Yeah, Audrey. Yeah. Jamaica. It's beaches, it's mountains, lively, yet laid back. It's luxurious and adventurous, and it's a vibe. It's a vacation.
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3: 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And I can see this country in all its beauty in the award-winning Grand Cherokee. You can do anything with a great deal at the Jeep Make This the Summer event. Jeep is a registered trademark of FCA US LLC.
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6: I'm Sarah Bowl.
7: Yeah, I'm Frank Bowl.
6: A reliable network is key for us. And with T-Mobile, it's been wonderful. And going to the 55 plus plan saved us so much money.
7: A lot.
6: And that's important. Trying to keep costs down. The home internet's been perfect. It's fast. It's quick. The setup was so easy. It took less than 15 minutes.
7: It was like, ta-da! If you want simplicity, coverage, reliability, you want the whole package, T-Mobile has it.
5: Right now, T-Mobile customers 55 and up can get 2 phone lines on America's best network, plus America's fastest 5G home internet for just $30